MacArthur's home is C91.3. It's Madonna's Like a Prayer. I have the Backstreet Boys for you shortly. This is The Weeknd and Daft Punk. Ali is back tomorrow morning, MacArthur Breakfast. She does MacArthur birthdays at 20 past 7. Want to register somebody for a birthday shout-out? C913.com.au. 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
1: The Hume is hassle-free through Blair Athol. Good run on the M5 through Moorbank. No delays on the M7 to the M4. Travel time currently 13 minutes. In Narellanvale, the Camden Bypass is clear to and from Narellan Road, as are roads around Rhodes Meadow, Gregory Hills and Claymore. 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I'm Solomon Gates. That's the latest traffic. 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

MacArthur's home is C91.3. Good morning, it's David Archer here. I'm Lady Gaga for you shortly. Her brand new song is called Runway. We're going to play it next. Your weekend windback is from 1983. Look forward to the machinations. Meantime, Alien Ant Farm, Smooth Criminal on MacArthur's home, C91.3.

0: MacArthur's home is C91.3. It's your weekend wind back to 1983. It's Aussie band The Machinations and Precious Sway. They still tour a little bit. Not all the original members of the band are still with us. And, you know, typically a band from the 80s, there's other people who have come and gone. What is funny, though, is if you go and look up their official website, it's a MySpace page. I don't know anybody else who's still using MySpace. At Rihanna for you shortly. Avril lined up. We'll check the roads for your Sunday morning next. MacArthur's home, C91.3.
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10: In Glenfield, we've got lights flashing on Glenfield Road and Old Glenfield Road. Exercise caution if you're in the area. Looking south, the Hume drama-free through Douglas Park. So is Picton Road through Wilton. It will be closed for roadworks later tonight, though. And in Lumiere, the M5, moving well. 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I'm Solomon Gates. That's the latest traffic. 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
8: The Hume is looking good north through Denham Court to the M5, M7 interchange. The M5, drama-free through Casula to the airport. The M7 is moving well to the M4. Travel time currently 13 minutes. And in Campbelltown, it's a smooth run along Broughton Street to the Moroxley Bypass. Now at Harvey Norman, take a further 10% off all Australian-made AH Beard mattresses. Hurry, ends Monday. Don't miss a further 10% off AH Beard mattresses at Harvey Norman now. I'm Solomon Gates. That's the latest traffic. MacArthur,
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9: Fine and sunny across MacArthur today. Hello again, I'm Renee Criddle. A man is behind bars as police investigate an alleged overnight attack that's left three people dead in Rosemeadow. Police found the bodies of a woman in her 60s and a man in his 20s at a home on Juliet Close, while another man was found nearby with critical head injuries. Paramedics rushed the 64-year-old to hospital, but police have since revealed he's died. The investigation took a turn about an hour after the shocking discovery when a 32-year-old man arrived back at the property in a silver sedan. He's been arrested and remains at Campbelltown Police Station. New analysis shows the average Australian would see their maximum home buying budget shrink by almost $12,000 if the RBA lifts rates for a third consecutive month. All four big banks expect the board to raise the cash rate at its meeting on Tuesday. Sally Tindall from Canstar says that would push more home buyers to the sidelines.
10: Every time the RBA lifts the cash rate, the maximum amount someone can borrow from the bank gets a haircut. We've already seen two cash rate cuts. That's put some borrowers on the sidelines for now.
9: Meantime, petrol prices are set to soar again as regional oil benchmarks hit a new wartime high. Tapas crude has reached $125 a barrel, nearly double the price used in the federal government's mid-year budget. The surge follows the collapse of peace talks in the Middle East, sparking fresh concerns over global energy stockpiles. 349 probationary constables have graduated from the Goulburn Police Academy this week, the biggest cohort in 13 years. Nine are being deployed to Campbelltown City Police District, while four will be stationed at Camden. They'll begin duties in the regions from tomorrow and will complete 12 months of on-the-job training. And Australia's peak medical body is raising concerns about potentially harmful unapproved nicotine pouches that are being heavily promoted to young people.
6: 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Discover Jude's Cafe Bar Brasserie at Campbelltown Catholic Club.
9: The third-place West Tigers will be keen to continue their strong form when they face up to the Sharks this afternoon. It comes after brothers Terrell and Taylan May both signed contract extensions with the club until the end of the 2030 season. In overnight results, the Roosters toppled the surging Broncos 38-24, while

0: Canberra beat Gold Coast 28-12. The Warriors beat the Eels 36-14. And Lando Norris has beaten Aussie Oscar Piastri and won the sprint race at the F1 Miami Grand Prix with a dominant drive for McLaren. Ferrari's Charles Leclerc secured third place.
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0: Fine and sunny weather to wrap up the weekend across Macarthur today. Rain expected and 23 tomorrow. Fine and 23 on Tuesday and Wednesday. In Lumia today, we're heading for tops of 26 degrees. That's the latest on Macarthur's home, C91.3.

MacArthur's home is C91.3. It's REM's Losing My Religion. Hey, you one of these people who likes to be super organised with Mother's Day? Maybe you're going to do your Mother's Day shopping today and have it all wrapped and ready to go for next Sunday. 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They do all sorts of cool stuff. Ali has got ultimate Mother's Day pamper packs to give away from Calm and Cozy next week on MacArthur Breakfast. 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
1: The Hume is looking good, north through Denham Court to the M5, M7 interchange, the M5 drama-free through Casula to the airport. The M7 is moving well to the M4, travel time currently 13 minutes, and in Campbelltown, it's a smooth run along Broughton Street to the Moroxley Bypass. 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I'm Solomon Gates. That's the latest traffic. 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

South is home, obviously, 91.3. It's Chopper Rowan's Good Luck, Babe. I like the way that song just kind of runs out of steam at the end. That's what Sunday mornings feel like sometimes. It's David Archer here, Bruno Mars for you, surely. And Avicii and Aloe Black, C91.3.

0: Mercy. Macarthur's home is C91.3. It's Mark Williams and Show No Mercy. The current lead singer of Dragon and the one-time singer of the Home and Away theme. I don't know if they're still using his version. Got to be honest, don't watch Home and Away. Have a look at the roads for you shortly. Nicki Minaj coming up. We'll play Beyonce and Jay-Z.
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0: Looks like a good run on the Hume through Raby and onto the M5 at Preston's in Casula. No dramas on the M5 to the airport. No delays on the M7 to the M4 in Bradbury. Clear run on Campbellfield Avenue and Appin Road through to Appin. And the same with Campbelltown Road through Bardia. Now at Harvey Norman, take a further 10% off all Australian-made AH Beard mattresses. Hurry, ends Monday. Don't miss a further 10% off AH Beard mattresses at Harvey Norman now. I'm Solomon Gates. That's the latest traffic. MacArthur, C91.3.
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0: MacArthur's Home, C91.3, an update from the newsroom next. Shano's on after 12. He'll play Jamelia. Michael Jackson coming up. And the Mighty Mighty Boss Tones. 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
7: I'm Gail Murray, Regional Manager at the Mac Camden. I've been at the Mac nearly 23 years. One of the main parts of my job is looking after our lending. At the Mac, we are heavily involved in the local community. I've recently been involved in a golf day for Southwest Sydney Academy of Sport. I can't play golf at all.

0: 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I'm Solomon Gates. That's the latest traffic. 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
2: Mostly fine tops of 26 degrees. Today, good afternoon, I'm Renee Criddle. An alleged homicide in Rosemeadow has claimed a third life, with a 64-year-old man dying from injuries in hospital. Police say he was found with critical head injuries at a home on Juliet Close, alongside a woman in her 60s and a man in his 20s, who were both found deceased at the scene. Today, reporter Jack Hahn says the 32-year-old suspect was arrested when he returned to the scene of the crime in his car.
3: Slowing down, looking at the crime scene, they thought, look, at 2:30 in the morning, not quite right. Throughout those inquiries, they were able to ascertain that the man behind the wheel was in fact known to the three people that have since died. They decided to place that man under arrest.
2: Northern Territory Police have now charged a 47-year-old with the alleged murder of a 5-year-old girl. The man remains under heavy guard in Darwin after being moved from Alice Springs following violent riots outside the local hospital. Detectives say significant investigations are ongoing, with the suspect expected to appear in court via video link this week. The opposition says the federal government should consider extending the fuel excise cut beyond the June 30 deadline. Labor halved the levy by 26 cents per litre last month, following skyrocketing petrol and diesel prices caused by the Iran war. The government is yet to confirm whether it will extend the relief, despite the Strait of Hormuz remaining mostly shut. But Nationals MP David Littleproud has told Today he expects the measure will need to be prolonged.
4: The bombs are going to continue to drop, and so therefore the straits are going to continue to be blocked, and that means we're going to have supply issues. That's going to put more pressure back on prices, and I think the government is going to have to keep some flexibility around that support.
2: 349 probationary constables have graduated from the Goulburn Police Academy this past week, the biggest cohort in 13 years. 9 are being deployed to Campbelltown City Police District, while 4 will be stationed at Camden. They'll begin duties in the regions from tomorrow and will complete 12 months of on-the-job training. And the Pentagon has defended its decision to withdraw 5,000 US troops from Germany following a public clash between President Donald Trump and Chancellor Friedrich Merz.
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2: The Eels have copped their 6th NRL loss in 9 rounds, going down to the Warriors 36-14 at home. The Roosters thrashed the Broncos 38-24, while the Raiders made easy work of the Titans 28-12. Meantime, the third-place West Tigers have trimmed their squad to 20 ahead of their clash with the Sharks this afternoon. And Sydney FC has taken a 1-0 win over Melbourne Victory in their A-League men's elimination final.
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2: Mostly fine weather to wrap up the weekend. Some cloud around today. Rain expected and 23 tomorrow. Fine and 23 on Tuesday and Wednesday. In Macquarie Fields today, we're heading for tops of 26 degrees. That's the latest on MacArthur's home, C91.3.

Covers Home, you see 91.3. Movie was delayed because of the 2023 SAG after a strike, the writer's strike. We're talking about Michael, the movie that was recently released. Eventually got made, production budget of 200 odd million. The only Jackson involved in it is Jafar Jackson, one of the nephews. And the other interesting tidbit about that movie is a lot of the outfits, the jackets and the clothing, the uniforms, I guess you'd call it, Michael Jackson stuff, owned by Lady Gaga. She lent it back to the makers of the movie, so there'll be some authenticity. The trade-off, she had to be allowed to be on set whenever she wanted to be. That's not a bad trade-off. She got the stuff back. Zed now on C91.3. 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
1: Fairly quiet for the M7 motorway for your southbound run from the M4 at Eastern Creek through to Kurrajong Road in Preston's. Just 13 minutes travel time. Hume Motorway also moving well. It's clear through the Narellan Road on and off ramps. Narellan Road, no delays either around Waterworth Drive, and the Northern Road all clear through Oran Park near Peterbrook Drive as well. 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Only at Freedom. That's the latest traffic. 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

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Tate McRae, just keep watching. 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They've we'll just follow the smell of the food and the sound of bands and free entertainment and what have you. I'm talking about the MacArthur Multicultural Children's Festival. It's a wonderful day. It's happening as we speak at Koshagaya Park, and the C91.3 road crew are there enjoying the day, enjoying themselves. I'm tipping they're getting a bit of food for themselves, but that's all right. There's plenty of it there. Lots of free entertainment, lots of other entertainment taking place. The C91.3 road crew are going to be on air next, telling you more about it and how much fun they're having. They're on air next. Coldplay's on air now on C91.3.

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0: MacArthur's Home is C91.3. Huey Lewis and the News. And the song is called Heart of Soul. Heart and Soul. Heart of the Soul, if you like. 1983 Weekend Wineback. That's where we sourced that one from. I'll be cranking out the winebacks as we roll out this afternoon. I'm also going to get Gail and New Radicals on the radio for you right after this on C91.3.
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6: Fairly quiet for the M7 motorway for your southbound run from the M4 at Eastern Creek through to Karajong Road in Preston's. Just 13 minutes travel time. Hume Motorway also moving well. It's clear through the Narellan Road on and off ramps. Narellan Road, no delays either around Waterworth Drive, and the Northern Road all clear through Oran Park near Peterbrock Drive as well. 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Only at Freedom. That's the latest traffic. 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

0: MacArthur's Home, is C91.3. I sleep well at night knowing that song is playing 24/7 in the middle of the desert in Africa somewhere as an art installation. Africa playing for Africa forever. Toto, Shano here. It is Sunday afternoon and it's not a bad one. Weather-wise, we were expecting to hit 26 degrees. Did that happen? That's a good question. Yeah, we got close, 25 and a bit degrees. Let's call it 26. Yeah, we made it. Got some great tunes lined up. How about a bit of Foo Fighters? Dave Grohl said this is the only song of his he'd want to hear forever. Kind of agree. Dua Lipa. And the boy from Perth, Troye Sivan. Got a traffic update for you. New sport and weather too. Soon. Next, in fact. On C91.3.
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5: At Jude's, dinner turns into dessert. Dessert turns into cocktails. 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

0: interest over the murder of 5-year-old Kumanjai Little Baby. The man remains under heavy guard in Darwin after being moved from Alice Springs for his own safety following violent riots outside the hospital. Detectives say significant investigations are ongoing, with the suspect expected to appear in court via video link this week. A quiet street in Sydney's southwest has become the scene of a triple homicide. Donna Siramana reports.
1: Emergency services were called to a home on Juliet Close in Rosemeadow just after 1:30 this morning, where they discovered the bodies of a woman in her 60s and a man in his 20s. A 64-year-old man was found at the scene with critical injuries but died a short time later in hospital. A 32-year-old man was arrested at the house and remains in custody at Campbelltown Police Station as homicide detectives continue their investigation. Donna Sirimana, Sydney.
0: The Victorian opposition has successfully held on to the state seat of Nepean, securing a crucial win ahead of a statewide poll later this year. Liberal candidate Anthony Marsh will represent the electorate, fending off a strong challenge from One Nation and an independent. Opposition leader Jess Wilson says it puts the party in good stead ahead of the Victorian election in November.
2: Friends, I am so excited to be here with Anthony Marsh tonight as our next member for Nepean in the Park.
0: The federal government will commit $1.8 billion in this month's budget to make Medicare urgent care clinics a permanent fixture of the health system. Prime Minister Anthony Albanese says the funding will secure all 137 existing clinics in perpetuity, providing 100% bulk billed care. The move aims to provide cost of living relief while diverting non-emergency patients away from struggling hospital waiting rooms. Medical experts from around the country are calling for greater regulation of nicotine pouches. The Australian Medical Association is concerned unapproved products are entering the market and being promoted to younger people, much like vaping products. AMA President Associate Professor Julian Raitt says these items can have significant side effects.
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0: Checking sport, Knights captain Kalen Ponga is hoping for a strong performance in front of the side's home fans against Souths. In today's other clashes, the Sharks take on the West Tigers before the Panthers and Sea Eagles cap off round 9. Aussie golfers Minwoo Lee and Adam Scott are tied after round 3 of the PGA Tour event in Miami. They're 12 shots off the pace at 3 under. And Australia's Oscar Piastri could only manage the 7th fastest time in qualifying for the Miami Formula One Grand Prix. You're now up to date. I'm Georgina Winter.
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4: I still think we should say F1 spoilers before we say the F1 spoilers. That's just my opinion. Today, mostly sunny, 26 degrees, 12 tonight. Going to get 23 for tomorrow.

MacArthur's home is C91.3, the Fooey's Everlong. Shano here. I hope your Sunday afternoon's cranking. Troy Sivan on the way. Get a 1999 weekend wine back with Taxi Ride. That's to come. Dua Lipa now on C91.3.

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1: M5 looking pretty good. Westbound from the city into Preston's. A delay free run southbound on the M7 from the M4 in Eastern Creek to Preston's as well. Near Lumiere, busy both ways on Campbelltown Road at Queen Street. Arrington Park, slow both ways on the Northern Road just near Hillside Drive. There are major southbound access changes to Sydney Harbour Bridge from Warringah Freeway. Choose your lane at West Street or either the bridge or the tunnel. Plan ahead at Live Traffic. I'm Thomas Reeve. That's the latest traffic on MacArthur's C91.3.
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MacArthur's home is C91.3. Troy Sivan. Got me started. Don't get me started. Hello, Shano here. It is Sunday afternoon, a wonderful Sunday afternoon. That hasn't rained, and there's some activities taking place at Kosciuszko Park right now. The MacArthur Multicultural Children's Festival is on as we speak, up until 5 o'clock. The C91.3 road crew have been there. Maybe they're still there in sampling the food. Okay, we'll just sample one more set of nationalities' foods, if you don't mind, before we go. All right, then just one more. It could be a while. They've been there. They've been enjoying themselves. They're going to be on the road again. We are going to get them up and about and heading towards MacArthur Square in the next, about an hour or so. If we can drag them away from all their wonderful food that's happening at Kosciuszko Park right now, good luck. Get down there to Kosciuszko Park. You've got a few hours. What's this, 3.5 hours of fun to go? We're going to get Taxi Ride on the radio real soon. We're going to wind back to 1999. 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

0: Colours Home is C91.3. I have met this band before and they're very nice. We did an acoustic performance. We were, that's excellent. We needed to move you around because we only had two microphones and they got it like the old school recording days. And they were really nice about it too. Very talented fellows. Taxi Ride, that's from Imaginate, and that was a pretty good album. Can You Feel, Get Set, Everywhere You Go, Nothing in This World, plus another eight songs. It's Taxi Ride's Get Set, our weekend windback from 1999. More windbacks as the afternoon rolls on. Phil Collins on air real soon. When I met you Kelvin in the now.
1: Summer, to my heartbeat sound. 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
1: St Helens Park, look out for delays northbound on Appin Road at Fitzgibbon Lane. Campbelltown Central, we are seeing delays in both directions on Moore Street as well. The Hume Motorway, a delay-free run southbound through Menangle Park. Camden Park, busy northbound on the old Hume Highway at Burragarang Road. 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I'm Thomas Reeve. That's the latest traffic on MacArthur's C91.3.
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0: Carver's home is C91.3. Belinda Carlisle, Summer Rain. How you going? Shano here. And I've got some great tunes lined up inside the next 60 minutes. A bit of somber lined up for you. I'll play Carly Rae Jepsen. Go West. C91.3 Road Crew are still out enjoying today. We'll get them on air soon, get your share of the goodies, and we'll wind back to 1987. Very colourful, very interesting fellow. Iggy Pop will get one of his most famous tunes on soon. Newsport weather traffic next on C91.3.
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10: Camden Park, look out for delays in both directions on

0: Hello, I'm Georgina Winter. The federal government will use this month's budget to make Medicare urgent care clinics permanent across Australia. Federal politics reporter Nelson Scott.
1: Since urgent care clinics first opened in 2023, they've operated on a trial basis, with investment originally set to end in June. But Assistant Treasurer Daniel Molino says they've become a critical part of our healthcare system.
2: They've been used, I think, over 3 million times.
1: Labor has committed close to $2 billion in the budget to make the 137 bulk billing clinics permanent. The government says this will reduce pressure on emergency rooms and assist people dealing with cost of living pressures. While yet to comment on the specific proposal, the opposition's Matt Canavan says any measures included in the document need to improve people's lives.
3: It's focused on increasing the incomes and living standards of all Australians.
1: The budget will be delivered on May 12. In Canberra, Nelson Scott.
0: Police have charged 47-year-old Jefferson Lewis with the murder of Kumanjai little baby in Alice Springs. Authorities moved him from Alice Springs to Darwin for his own protection after rioters targeted the facility after the five-year-old's death. Northern Territory Police Commissioner Martin Dole says investigations are continuing.
4: This has been extensive and detailed investigation. As I said, our detectives have been working around the clock to come up with this outcome. Investigations are continuing. Mr. Lewis is before the court and our job doesn't stop now.
0: A street in Sydney's southwest remains a crime scene after three deaths. A 32-year-old man's in custody after the bodies of a woman in her 60s and a man in his 20s were found in a Rosemeadow house. A 64-year-old man found injured has died in hospital. They're thought to be related. New laws in New South Wales will see service stations fined for failing to report accurate petrol prices. The legislation makes it a specific offence to hide fuel prices or availability. Minister for Better Regulation and Fair Trading, Anulak Chanthavong, says the fines will be high.
5: Triple the fines, goes up to $3,300, and if they commit the same, if they re-offend within 12 months, then the fine goes up to $5,500. And of course, there are also court-imposed fines going up to $110,000.
0: And an internal survey has revealed Queensland's peak body for mental health is struggling with its own toxic workplace culture.
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0: Checking sport, up first this afternoon, it's the Knights hosting the Rabbitohs this hour. Knights captain Kalyn Ponga is hoping for a strong performance in front of the side's home fans against Souths. The Sharks are gearing up to take on the Red Hot Tigers in Cronulla this afternoon. Wests are currently in the top five, while a win today could see them shoot up to equal first on points. The confirmed departure of Jerome Luai to the PNG Chiefs has left many predicting their fine form to slip. You're now up to date. I'm Georgina Winter.
6: 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C91.3 weather.
7: 25 degrees at the minute. It's mostly sunny for the rest of today. Showers tomorrow, 23. 12 degrees tonight. We're looking for a 23-ish kind of week, really. 112 down. C91.3.

C91.3 Road Crew out there. We'll get them on soon. They're enjoying the day. Hope you enjoy yours with a bunch of freebies on the way. We have a weekend wind back not far away. Either 1987, we're going to go back to feature Iggy Pop, one of his biggest hits he's ever had. Traffic update for you on the radio soon too, as well as Carly Rae Jepsen. Call me, maybe.

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1: In St Andrews, look out for delays northbound on Campbelltown Road at St Andrews Road. Campbelltown Central, we are seeing delays in both directions on Moore Street. In Narellan, busy both ways on Narellan Road at Camden Valley Way. And at Oran Park, underpace northbound on the Northern Road at Dick Johnson Drive. 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I'm Thomas Reeve. That's the latest traffic on MacArthur's C91.3.
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MacArthur's Home, you see 91.3. Vance Joy, Divine Feelings. It's Shono. I hope your Sunday afternoon is doing okay. Come tomorrow morning. Ali Redondo has I was going to call it a steaming big pile, but it's actually quite a... Maybe it smells nice. It's because it's Mother's Day stuff, right? Okay, here's a shovel, Shane. 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

Arthur's Home, you see, 91.3. The song is from 1987, and so is Rage. Yes, you cannot hear this song in Australia and not think about Rage. Both of those things started together, and both of them are still going. Of course, originally it was a Johnny O'Keefe song. He is one of the original authors of the tune as well. 1958 it was originally released. And that's Iggy Pop's version, 1987 Weekend Windback. Real Wild Child. Shano here. It is a wonderful Sunday afternoon. And we have more of those windbacks on this afternoon. I'll be cranking them out. Cranberries are on the radio very soon. Ed Sheeran now on C91.3.

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1: Camden Park, looking pretty good now. Northbound on the old Hume Highway at Burragarang Road. Hume Motorway, a delay-free run southbound through Menangle Park. Oran Park, we are seeing delays both ways on the Northern Road just near Peterbrook Drive. And it's a pretty steady run southbound through Ingleburn on Cumberland Road. 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I'm Thomas Reeve. That's the latest traffic on MacArthur's C91.3.

Isn't Lindsey Buckingham a thing on his own? That guitar work. Easy to see why it took a couple of guitarists to replace him when he left. MacArthur's Home, Sydney 91.3 Gypsy. What a great song, what a great band. Fleetwood Mac still sound great today is when it came out all those years ago. Shano here. I hope your Sunday afternoon is doing just fine. Got some great songs lined up inside the next 60 minutes. I'll play Tame Impala.

0: Jenga Jang. And I'll chuck on the President of the United States of America. The band, that is, from 1995. Our weekend windback on C91.3 News is next.
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6: Looking pretty good westbound on the M5 from the city into Preston's. No delays southbound on the M7 from the M4 in Eastern Creek to Preston's. In Minto, it's underpaced northbound on Pembroke Road at Ben Lomond Road. 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Mostly cloudy and a top of 26 today. Right now it's 25 degrees. I'm Thomas Reeves. That's the latest traffic on MacArthur's
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7: Hello, I'm Georgina Winter. Police say a man may have killed his brother and parents in a drug-induced frenzy in their Sydney home before returning to the crime scene. Emergency crews called to Rosemeadow near Campbelltown this morning found the bodies of a 65-year-old woman and a 25-year-old man. A 64-year-old man found injured at the scene died in hospital. Police Superintendent Grant Healy says a 32-year-old man arrested at the house is

0: war causing high fuel prices. With the Strait of Hormuz still mostly closed, Nationals MP David Littleproud has told Today the relief will likely need to be extended.
1: The bombs are going to continue to drop, and so therefore the straits are going to continue to be blocked, and that means we're going to have supply issues. That's going to put more pressure back on prices, and I think the government is going to have to keep some flexibility around that support.
0: Jewish Australians are preparing to give evidence on the first day of the Royal Commission into Anti-Semitism in the wake of the Bondi terrorist attack. The five-week hearing will investigate concerns Australia became complacent about safety of the Jewish community despite repeated warnings. The Executive Council of Australian Jewry says it'll be the most significant investigation into anti-Semitism in the country's history. American budget airline Spirit has ceased operations, leaving thousands of passengers with cancelled flights. Nine's US correspondent Reid Butler.
2: The rising cost of jet fuel, it's more than doubled as a result of the war in Iran, is among the reasons why Spirit Airlines has collapsed, and it is understandable to be worried other low-cost carriers could go the same way. Spirit is like the Jetstar of America in terms of offering cheaper prices without a premium service, but the airline was struggling before the war with huge debt following two bankruptcies. A last-minute desperate bid for a government bailout failed to materialise, and now 17,000 people are out of a job, and people who bought tickets are wondering what's next. Reid Butler, Los Angeles.
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0: Checking sport, this afternoon's clash between the Knights and Souths is underway in Newcastle. With several players returning from injury, Knights captain Kalen Ponga says the home crowd deserves to see their team win. Later, Cronulla takes on the high-flying West Tigers at Shark Park. Tonight, the latter leading Panthers take on the Sea Eagles, who are still yet to lose under Kieran Foran. And Aussie golfer Minwoo Lee and Adam Scott are both tied after round three of the PGA Tour event in Miami. You're now up to date. I'm Georgina Winter.
3: 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C91.3 weather.
4: It's looking every bit of 26 and mostly sunny for today. We'll have 12 degrees tonight. Kick off our working week with 23 and a few showers. Sunny by Tuesday.
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Father's Home is C91.3. It's Crowded House, touring the country and New Zealand at the minute. It's only natural. Shano, on your Sunday afternoon, enjoying the sunshine. 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
1: Liverpool, Lihume Highway, seeing a bit of traffic about through the CBD, further on both ways at Elizabeth Drive and again at Orange Grove Road. At Narellan, similar story, very busy traffic around the Narellan Town Centre right now for Canter Valley Way, the Northern Road and Narellan Road in all directions. Menangle and Douglas Park, a good run both ways for the Hume Motorway. The M5 also looking good both ways at Moorbank. Now at Harvey Norman, take a further 10% off all Australian-made AHBed mattresses. Hurry, ends Monday, don't miss a further 10% off AHBed mattresses at Harvey Norman now. That's the latest traffic, MacArthur C91.3.
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Macarthur's home, C91.3. What is it? Dochi, Shano here. Hope you're doing well. Mother's Day isn't too far away. 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Tune into Ali Redondo. You might have some cool Mother's Day prizes up for grabs. 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

0: McArthur's Homie, C91.3, sing-along song for sure. Harmonies and all. It doesn't matter if they're right, it's the fun, isn't it? Presidents of the USA, the song is Lump. It's from 1995, and that band famously has four strings in the entire band amongst their instruments. Yeah, I know, two-string bass and two-string guitar, inspired by the band Morphine. Mark Sandman was a bass player, and that used to play with two strings. But the idea was to simplify the music. A punk ethos. Lump from the Presidents of the USA. And 95 Weekend Wineback. We've got more of those to come. I'm going to get Police on the radio for you really soon. Little Mix on air next on C91.3.
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2: Liverpool to Hume Highway, seeing a bit of traffic about both ways through the CBD, around Elizabeth Drive and Orange Grove Road. And Narellan, similar story, very busy traffic around the Narellan Town Centre right now for Candid Valley Way, the Northern Road and Narellan Road in all directions. Further east, Narellan Road, busy through Campbelltown as well for the run both ways at Appin Road, along with Gilchrist Drive and Blaxland Road. 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That's the latest traffic, MacArthur C91.3.
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0: MacArthur's Home is C91.3. It's Alanis Morissette's Ironic. Shano here. How you going? Hope your Sunday afternoon's doing all right. We've got some great tunes lined up inside the next 60 minutes, including The Clash. Backstreet Boys. Daft Punk. Check on the news next. Sporting update, weather, traffic, all that jazz next on C91.3.
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9: Denham Court reports of a problem for Canada Valley Way around Denham Court Road. Same spot as yesterday. Seeing some minor delays there for the southbound run. Menangle and Douglas Park, a good run both ways for the Hume Motorway. And the M5 is also looking the goods for the run both ways at Moorbank. Anytime Fitness are celebrating their 18th birthday.

0: Of Kumanjai Little Baby. The 47-year-old remains under heavy guard in Darwin and is expected to face court later this week. Northern Territory Police Commissioner Martin Dole says while the charge is a significant milestone in a complex investigation, the town remains deeply scarred. Police have also released CCTV of Thursday's riot that broke out at the hospital where Lewis was receiving treatment. Several people have been arrested over the event. The community is now being urged to respect the judicial process and allow Kumanjai Little Baby's family the peace they need. Toby Goff reporting.
1: Analysis shows the average Australian would see their maximum home buying budgets shrink by $12,000 if the RBA lifts rates for a third consecutive month. All four big banks expect the board to raise the cash rate at its board meeting on Tuesday. Canstar's Sally Tindall says that would push more home buyers to the sideline.
2: Every time the RBA lifts the cash rate, the maximum amount someone can borrow from the bank gets a haircut. We've already seen two cash rate cuts. That's put some borrowers on the sidelines for now.
1: The federal government says it's not ruling out extending the fuel excise cut beyond June. Labor halved the levy for 3 months in April, following high fuel prices during the Middle East war. As shipping restrictions persist in the Strait of Hormuz, Assistant Treasurer Daniel Molino has told Sky News a decision will be made closer to the deadline.
3: We're just 1 month into that fuel excise cut. I think we need to really see how the overseas conflict evolves, how prices evolve for oil, but I think, you know, it is doing what it was intended to do.
1: Two teenagers have been charged with assaulting a man on a bus in the New South Wales Hunter. Police say a group assaulted the 49-year-old, knocking him unconscious. Nine teenagers were later arrested at a fast food outlet in Belmont. Two boys, aged 13 and 15, have been charged. Police have dismantled a major drug trafficking syndicate following an 8-month investigation in Queensland's Western Downs. It included 18 raids across Chinchilla and Miles. Around 38 people have been charged with 500 offences.
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1: Checking sport, the Knights are battling it out at home against the Rabbitohs. Cronulla takes on the high-flying West Tigers at Shark Park this hour. The confirmed departure of Jerome Luai to the PNG Chiefs has left many predicting the Tigers' fine form to slip. But Sharks prop Toby Rudolph has told Nine he disagrees. Tonight, it's the Panthers up against the Sea Eagles, who are still yet to lose under Kieran Foran. You're now up to date. I'm Georgina Winter.
4: 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C91.3 weather.
5: Well, the only day that probably going to rain is tomorrow. Monday is 23 degrees and showers. Tonight we'll have 12 degrees. It'll be 23 for Tuesday and Wednesday, and gets a little cooler for the weekend, but no rain about after Monday at least anyway. Snow Patrol now at C91.3. Got the Clash on the way. Ava Max and John Mellencamp from 87. A weekend wind back to come.

McArthur's home is C91.3. It's The Clash. Rock the Casbah. Shane O here. I hope your Sunday afternoon's doing all right. Going to get Daft Punk on the radio real soon. 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
1: Denham Court reports of a problem for Canada Valley Way around Denham Court Road, same spot as yesterday. Seeing minor delays there for the southbound run, but traffic is coping for the most part. Further south, Narellan traffic remains busy around the Narellan Town Centre for Camden Valley Way, the Northern Road and Narellan Road always. Camden, a fairly good run through town for Argyle Street into Murray Street, and a clear southbound on Broughton Street through to the Old Hume Highway. 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That's the latest traffic, MacArthur C91.3.
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Macarthur's home is C91.3 Diet Pepsi, Addison Rae. 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Ali on Monday. Catch a load of this. You could score it for nothing. That'd be nice. John Mellencamp, we're going to go winding back to 1987. Paper and Fire will be on the radio soon. This is Daft Punk now on C91.3, the classic. One more time.

0: MacArthur's Home is C91.3, John Mellencamp, Paper in Fire. Great song. It was from the album Lonesome Jubilee. That was an awesome album as well. Included a few hits. Paper and Fire was one of them. Check it out. Also the real life Cherry Bomb. And the song that was written about his daughter's teddy bear, or inspired by it at least, Rooty Toot Toot. 1987's Weekend Wineback from John Mellencamp, Paper in Fire. Get another one of those on this afternoon. And Maybell on the radio after I update the traffic on C91.3.
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2: Wetherill Park, the lights are flashing amber. Corner Canley Vale Road at the Horsley Drive, affecting traffic in all directions. Camden, a fairly good run through town for Argyle Street into Murray Street, and then clear southbound on Broughton Street through to the Old Hume Highway at MacArthur Square, Kellycard Road. Carrying a bit of traffic both ways around the shopping centre and eastbound 4th and 1 to Narellan Road. Now at Harvey Norman, take a further 10% off all Australian-made AH Beard mattresses. Hurry, ends Monday. Don't miss a further 10% off AH Beard mattresses at Harvey Norman now. That's the latest traffic, MacArthur C91.3.
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0: MacArthur's Home is C91.3 Queen with a song that inspired Lady Gaga to change her name. The song is Radio Gaga. News, sport, weather and traffic are just around the corner, and Sia and Flo Rida to come. Hey, I heard you were on wild 1927 and Anastasia. I really dig her stuff. 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

0: Government will use this month's budget to make Medicare urgent care clinics permanent across Australia. Federal politics reporter Nelson Scott.
1: Since urgent care clinics first opened in 2023, they've operated on a trial basis, with investment originally set to end in June. But Assistant Treasurer Daniel Molino says they've become a critical part of our healthcare system.
2: They've been used, I think, over 3 million times.
1: Labor has committed close to $2 billion in the budget to make the 137 bulk billing clinics permanent. The government says this will reduce pressure on emergency rooms and assist people dealing with cost of living pressures. While yet to comment on the specific proposal, the opposition's Matt Canavan says any measures included in the document need to improve people's lives.
3: It's focused on increasing the incomes and living standards of all Australians.
1: The budget will be delivered on May 12. In Canberra, Nelson Scott.
0: Police have charged 47-year-old Jefferson Lewis with the murder of Kumanjai Little Baby in Alice Springs. Authorities moved him from Alice Springs to Darwin for his own protection after rioters targeted a hospital. Northern Territory Police Commissioner Martin Dole says investigations are continuing.
4: This has been extensive and detailed investigation. As I said, our detectives have been working around the clock to come up with this outcome. Investigations are continuing. Mr. Lewis is before the court and our job doesn't stop now.
0: A street in Sydney's southwest remains a crime scene after three deaths. A 32-year-old man's in custody after the bodies of a woman in her 60s and a man in his 20s were found in a Rosemeadow house. A 64-year-old man found injured has died in hospital. They're thought to be related. New laws in New South Wales will see service stations fined for failing to report accurate petrol prices. The legislation makes it a specific offence to hide fuel prices or availability. Minister for Better Regulation and Fair Trading, Anulak Chanthavong, says the fines will be high.
5: Triple the fines, but up to $3,300. And if they commit the same, if they reoffend within 12 months, then the fine goes up to $5,500. And of course, there are also court imposed fines going up to $110,000.
0: An internal survey has revealed Queensland's peak body for mental health is struggling with its own toxic workplace culture. Nearly half of the staff at the Mental Health Commission say they feel unsafe at work, with reported rates of bullying and discrimination among the highest in the public service.
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0: Checking sport, the Knights have claimed a home ground victory over the Rabbitohs, finishing the clash 42-38. Cronulla's clash with the high-flying West Tigers is underway at Shark Park. The confirmed departure of Jerome Luai to the PNG Chiefs has left many predicting the Tigers' fine form to slip. And tonight, the ladder-leading Panthers take on the Sea Eagles, who are still yet to lose under Kieran Foran. You're now up to date. I'm Georgina Winter.
6: 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C91.3 weather.
7: The only real blemish on the week weather-wise is going to be tomorrow. A few showers about, hitting 23 degrees, up to 10 mils, 95% chance. So it's going to rain everywhere almost, but not much. It will clear up by Tuesday, 23 degrees.

McCovers Home is C91.3 Time of Your Life from Green Day. Shano here. How you doing? Anastasia's going to be on the radio soon. I'm going to wind back to 1995, a weekend wind back from Bon Jovi. 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Hey.

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1: Wetherill Park, we have a multi-vehicle crash corner, Kenley Vale Road at the Horsley Drive, affecting the run all ways and the traffic signals there as well. At Bass Hill, a three-car crash for the Hume Highway around Hector Street, with very slow traffic to the southbound run and the left lane closed. Through Appin, a good run both ways through town for Appin Road, but some northbound traffic about nearby for Wilton Road. Now at Harvey Norman, take a further 10% off all Australian-made AH Beard mattresses. Hurry ends Monday. Don't miss a further 10% off AH Beard mattresses at Harvey Norman now. That's the latest traffic. MacArthur C91.3.
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Carver's Home. 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

0: Colours Home is C91.3, song co-written by Desmond Child, Sambora and Bon Jovi, Something for the Pain. It's our weekend wind back. It was from a fantastic album too. It was called These Days. That album went number one in so many countries. It charted in something like 30 different countries. That's a good stat on its own, but here's how the album started off. These are the first five songs. Hey God, Something for the Pain, This Ain't a Love Song, These Days, and Lie to Me. What an awesome start to an album. Bon Jovi from 1995, a weekend windback. Something for the Pain. Five Sauce on air next.
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2: At Wetherill Park, we have a multi-vehicle crash, corner Kellyvale Road at the Horsley Drive, affecting traffic in all directions, and the traffic signals are affected there as well. At Bass Hill, a three-car crash for the Hume Highway around Hector Street, very slow traffic for the southbound run with the left lane closed. Campbelltown, the Moore Oxley Bypass, carrying a fair amount of traffic at times for the run both ways, past the CBD and around Broughton Street. There are major southbound access changes, the Sydney Harbour Bridge from Moringa Freeway. Choose your lane at West Street for either the bridge or the tunnel. Plan ahead at live traffic. That's the latest traffic on C91.3.
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0: 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Hey, it's Shano, and I've got some great tunes lined up, including Britney Spears, Bruno Mars, Traveling Wilburys, News, World, Weather and Traffic next on C91.3.
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2: Badgerys Creek, the M12 motorway, the on-ramp from Barabri Drive, we have a crash. It's affecting the westbound run using the on-ramp. Weatherall Park, a multi-vehicle crash. Corner Candlebell Road at the Horsley Drive, affecting the run all ways, and the traffic signal is affected there as well. At Bass Hill, a three-car crash cleared for the southbound run on the Hume Highway. 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Showers on the way from MacArthur tomorrow, top of 23 degrees. Right now, 21 degrees in Campbelltown. That's the latest traffic on C91.3.
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3: Hello, I'm Georgina Winter. Police say a man may have killed his brother and parents in a drug-induced frenzy in their Sydney home before returning to the crime scene. Emergency crews called to Rosemeadow near Campbelltown this morning found the bodies of a 65-year-old woman and a 25-year-old man. A 64-year-old man found injured at the scene died in hospital. Police Superintendent Grant Healy says a 32-year-old man arrested at the house is being questioned.
4: It's very early in the investigation, so I can't speculate on what happened. We know it's a family unit and we're trying to work our way through with what happened during the evening.
3: The opposition is urging the federal government to extend cuts to the fuel excise beyond the 30th of June. Labor halved the levy by 26 cents a litre in April due to the Middle East war causing high fuel prices. With the Strait of Hormuz still mostly closed, Nationals MP David Littleproud says the relief will likely need to be extended.
5: The bombs are going to continue to drop, and so therefore the straits are going to continue to be blocked, and that means we're going to have supply issues. That's going to put more pressure back on prices. And I think the government is going to have to keep some flexibility around that support.
3: Jewish Australians are preparing to give evidence on the first day of the Royal Commission into Anti-Semitism in the wake of the Bondi terrorist attack. The five-week hearing will investigate concerns Australia became complacent about safety of the Jewish community despite repeated warnings. The Executive Council of Australian Jewry says it would be the most significant investigation into anti-Semitism in the country's history. American budget airline Spirit has ceased operations, leaving thousands of passengers with cancelled flights. Nine's US correspondent Reid Butler.
6: The rising cost of jet fuel, it's more than doubled as a result of the war in Iran, is a

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I say you look so fine that I really want to make you mine. 4, 5, 6, come on and get your kicks. 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
2: Good morning, MacArthur. A clear run for the Hume Motorway, northbound from Narellan Road to the M5, M7 interchange. No hassles in sight. Some roadwork zones wrapping up about 5 a.m. In Cashoola, the Hume Highway at Demerick Avenue, some traffic lights being repaired. And in Moorbank, there is the northbound on-ramp to the M5 motorway. Just look out for the roadworkers finishing up for the morning. A loan market broker can help you understand how the cash rate decision impacts you, whether you have a loan or are looking for one. Search loan market and find the right loan for you. That's the latest traffic. 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
0: 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The new dunked chicken range now at Macca's. 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
2: A clear run on the Hume Motorway for the early birds. And

0: You'll have no problems northbound from Narellan Road to the M5, M7 interchange. If you're on the Hume Motorway and you're southbound, there's an 80k roadwork zone to look out for, and it's just past Allen's Creek on the approach to Picton Road. 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That's the latest traffic. MacArthur's C91.3.
1: MacArthur Breakfast, the new dunked chicken range, now at Macca's. 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
2: In Padstow on the M5 motorway eastbound, there is a truck and car crash that's causing heavy conditions. Two or three citybound lanes are closed just past Henry Lawson Drive. That's going to affect your travel time if you are headed from the M5, M7 interchange into the city, and that travel time from Preston's to the main tunnel entry at Kingsgrove is now about 22 minutes. Fiji Airways is on sale now. 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That's the latest traffic. 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
4: Good morning, everybody. Welcome to Monday.
2: Morning.
4: Hey, it's a Monday. 4 days to go.
2: Feels weird. Feels weird.
4: Well, you never count the day. You're in firstly, Jacko. Oh. 4 days to go. We can do 4 days. Nothing wrong with that.
2: Feels like a long 4 days, though, you know?
4: Mate, don't be negative, all right? Okay. Be positive.
2: I'll try.
4: How are you?
2: Yeah, I'm all right.
4: Negative.
2: It was a bit negative this morning. It felt hard. It was very hard to get out of bed. It was one of those ones. Like, I took the fourth alarm. Fourth alarm to get me up. You know that's struggle town for me.
4: Yeah.
2: That's struggle town. It's always the Mondays. I think because I'm living in denial on the Sunday. Like, I'm trying to pretend that...
4: Did I not counsel you enough about this last night?
2: I know, you did. And you know what? You actually helped me quite a bit. Because I was like, you're right. The first struggle is that immediate wake up. Once
4: just
2: you push
4: 10
2: through that, I know.
4: You're it's right. 10 minutes of pain.
2: You're right.
4: And then we come in here and laugh.
2: Yeah.
4: And how could you not want to come in today? It's Star Wars Day or whatever. May the 4th be with you, Star Trekkians.
2: Don't say it. We're going to get a million calls now.
4: Every time I purposely mix these two up on purpose, we get a million messages.
2: They hate it.
4: I understand, because if people did it about Lord of the Rings, I'd be angry.
2: Dumbledore and stuff.
4: Dumbledore. What a joke of a wizard when you got Gandalf, came back from the dead. Dumbledore just died, didn't he?
2: He's got a good hat, though. I'll give him
4: that. Oh, God, why am I talking about Harry Potter? Anywho, there you go. So, May the 4th and all that.
2: Yeah. Good stuff.
4: You into this stuff?
2: Nah, not really.
4: I do like the music.
2: The music is good, but I'm not a space dude. Like, I'm not into the, like, sci-fi. That's not me.
4: Not a space dude.
2: Nah.
4: Okay.
2: That's not up my alley.
4: Right. I thought you would be, because they also have a song called Cantina Band.
2: This is a good ditty.
4: It's good too.
2: I like that one.
4: I don't like Star Wars, but I like the old Star Wars. The new stuff's a bit too much for me.
2: Yeah.
4: But the old Star Wars was mad, like with Han Solo and that. I mean, what a rude name that is.
5: Obi-Wan never told you what happened to your father.
6: He told me enough. He told me you killed him.
5: No, I am your father.
4: Oh, what a mic drop that moment.
2: See, that moment's great. That's awesome.
4: I mean, turns out it was his father, which is weird. Does that look anything alike? I'd be getting a check on the genetics there.
2: A blood test.
4: I mean, I guess when he takes that helmet bin thing off his head, sort of, maybe. Because he hasn't got much hair, though. I mean, Luke Skywalker. Also, what a name that was. Skywalker.
2: That's a pretty epic name.
4: Wasn't he making out with his sister or something?
2: Yeah, that too. Yeah. Awkward, man.
4: Wasn't Layla his sister?
2: Yeah.
4: What a weird show.

0: You're on MacArthur Breakfast on C91.3, 5:40 in the AM. Time to say good morning to our EMRs, our early morning risers.
1: Here's to Ali Redondo's early morning risers.
2: Good morning.
0: What house to do? It's Monday, only 4 days to go. Tops of 23 degrees is what we're going to reach today. Very high chance of showers. Possible thunderstorms this afternoon and this evening. Currently, we're sitting on 14 degrees. And Mother's Day this weekend. So to help you out, lots of prizes you can win. We've got Macca's Stackers. Give her a bunch of drive-through dollars. Or if you prefer something a bit more traditional, we've got, thanks to Elodie's, fantastic. They're a florist in Camden. And you get a prize valued at $250. You get flowers delivered to your door by the road crew this Saturday. You get blooms. You get perfume. A whole bunch of stuff.
2: That's pretty cool, man.
0: We've also got, thanks to Carmen Cozy, who is by far my favourite skin fragrance company. They're local. She's a cool chick. And the scents are just banging. Like, you smell them for a long time, and that's what I like. So we've got packs to give away. They're valued at $450.
2: Massive. Huge.
0: I mean, you could easily just pass one of those off as your gift. How easy. Would she know? It's sort of like I get a lot of free stuff. Now, I don't talk about it on air a lot because that's called cash for comment.
2: It's not a good thing to be known for.
0: And our boss's favourite thing to say to me is, have you declared that? And I'm like, declare a few things about you.
2: I know what you're talking about.
0: We have to declare if it's something we've been given for free. So I just don't talk about it.
2: Yeah, exactly.
0: Easier.
2: Yeah, it makes more sense.
0: Or you put it on your social media and you write, paid partnership.
2: That's just those key words to sort of get away with it.
0: I've never been paid. I just write hashtag ad. Gets me across the line.
2: Slap it over it.
0: Yeah. And on the weekend, so my girlfriend was like, hey, you should come over. We need to talk about things. I was like, yes. She goes, what do you want? I'll make you a fruit plate. You want a fruit plate? This was last Tuesday.
2: Yes.
0: And I said, oh, I have a fruit plate. She goes, well, what about a meat plate? Prefer a meat plate? I said, you know what? It's Tuesday. I don't know what I feel like on the Saturday.
2: It's very early in the week to sort of make those decisions, isn't it?
0: She goes, all right, we'll see how you feel.
2: Okay, good.
0: Anyway, she never asked me again.
2: Right, so she left it up in the air.
0: So I thought, oh, well, surprise.
2: Sweet, see what happens.
0: Mate, I walked in to an entire Greek feast.
2: Oh, did you actually?
0: I walked through the front door and I was like, why does it smell like garlic in here?
2: So apples are smelling garlic. So it wasn't a fruit plate.
0: Oh, you're doing a charcuterie board at best.
2: Maybe a couple
0: olives. Oh, my God. I was so grateful. It was so impressive. She made bloody bread from scratch. Like, not bread like as in yeasty bread. Yes. She did, like, Greek flatbreads
2: with
0: yogurt.
2: How good. Yum.
0: Dude, it was an absolute feast. I felt so sick. Because we just keep eating.
2: But in the best way. It's like a good sort of sick. It's like a good feeling of sick. Yeah.
0: She had olives with ouzo in them.
2: Oh, man. I love those chili olives as well. They're marinated. So good.
0: Oh, no. She does her own olives, mate.
2: Nuts.
0: She does her own. She's got three kids and a
2: she's
0: husband.
2: She's still doing that.
0: Bloody hell.
2: So what was in the Greek feast? What else was on there?
0: Oh, just all the meats and the salad with the feta and the watermelon. There was a lot of stuff.
2: Favourite cheese.
0: This cheese with like honey and pistachio. Oh, it's
2: real
0: good.
2: So good.
0: It's real good. Anyway, point of me telling you this was as I was walking out the door, I went, crap, it's her birthday. I haven't seen her since her birthday a week ago. I didn't get her a present.
2: Jeez.
0: I'm like, I don't have time now. Yeah. And also, I'm broke.
2: And also, you're a gift giver. You're very much a gift giver.
0: So, I thought, what do I have in the freebie cupboard?
2: So, you have a sort of cupboard with stuff in it where you can, at any moment, pull out a gift.
0: I've got an assortment of creams, candles. Fragrance things.
2: Well, that's good to have, though. It's probably a smart thing.
0: Crap things.
2: Yeah, I'm sure.
0: And they're still boxed.
2: Yeah, exactly. You're not going to send them something used.
0: Nah, she's pretty picky about all that stuff. Yeah. And then my mind went, booze. And I went, ah, yes, booze.
2: Did you have a couple lying around?
0: Absolutely.
2: Well done.
0: I've got so many champagnes.
2: Oh, do you still have them? Yeah.
0: Yeah, I don't drink champagne at home.
2: Yes.
0: You'll have a red or something. I'm not popping a champagne by myself like a loser. keep them for Christmas and
2: stuff.
0: Yeah, yeah. So I had one of those that I got not long ago.
2: Nice.
0: I bought it.
2: Yes.
0: For the rack.
2: For a particular occasion.
0: So bloody wipe that down. Found a bit of ribbon. Pop that on.
2: So what, you have ribbon lying around at home?
0: Mate, I'm always ready to go.
2: Jeez.
0: Always ready. You know, like my mum did it and I do it too. You always have a whole bunch of cards.
2: Yeah.
0: Birthday cards, cards with no thing, so you can always just quickly write something if you forget, because it's a busy world.
2: Well, and don't you at Christmas time take a spare bottle of something just in case you've forgotten somebody? Or so that's something you do all
0: for
2: the time.
0: For sure. And also, you can't really turn up to someone's house empty-handed.
2: Yeah, you feel bad, eh?
0: So I was going to stop and get like a Baker's Delight thing. Yes. Thank God I didn't, because she made her own bread.
2: She was the bakery.
0: She made her own bread. Tell you what. I could never compete with that.
2: So what are you going to do if she wants to come over to your house? What sort of face are you pulling
0: she
2: up?
0: She knows, mate. We've been friends for a long time.
2: So she knows where you sit?
0: Yeah.
2: Okay.
0: She knows that I'm not doing that.
2: Hey, although you sent me a charcuterie board on Friday, a picture of the charcuterie board you made.
0: I did, yes.
2: Legendary.
0: Yeah. And so then I sent you a photo of it finished.
2: You did. Not long after, too.
0: Yeah, but they're not hard, man.
2: Yeah.
0: You slap a bit of this and that on. She's making bread with yogurt in it, Jack.
2: Yeah, but who's doing that?
0: I was very appreciato, very, very much so. Yeah. But no, next time we're going out, because it'll be my turn.
2: Yeah, we'll be.
0: And like, that'd just be an absolute nightmare.
2: Disaster.
0: You know, I mean, she comes over, the first thing I do is go, hey, I've got this candle. Do you like candles?
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3: In Padstow on the M5 motorway citybound, an earlier truck and car crash is causing heavy delays, and it's just past Henry Lawson Drive. Those delays are now back to Heathcote Road. If you are making your way into the city, you will expect some delays to your travel time. Northbound on the M7 from the M5 M7 interchange are no hassles all the way up to Elizabeth Drive, and the Hume motorway in good shape in either direction between Narellan Road and the M5 M7 interchange. 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That's latest traffic. MacArthur's C91.3.
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1: 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She can't.

0: 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We are directing towards 6 o'clock, where we'll update your traffic, news and weather. But I got so caught up in my Greek feast chat that I forgot to ask you what you did on the weekend.
1: Oh, yeah, I had a pretty good weekend. I went to go watch my sister Sophie's in a Fleetwood Mac show.
0: Oh, yeah? How was that?
1: That was really good, actually. Really good show. Madison, my girlfriend, made me get up on the D floor with all the oldies, so that was great.
0: Good.
1: You know, dancing with them. Also watched the Tigers yesterday.
0: Oh, yeah.
1: Unfortunate for the Tigers.
0: They lost. This is sport chat.
1: Oh, here we go.
0: Sport chat. By the way, the D floor is the dance floor, in case you didn't catch that.
1: I'm surprised you didn't pull me up on that earlier.
0: I hate how he does it, too. Can't you just say the dance floor?
1: It's cooler, but...
0: Yeah.
1: D floor makes it sound a bit more cool.
0: Sounds like phallic.
1: But the D floor's nice. I like getting up on the D floor. But yeah, the Tigers, man.
0: Now he's done it four times in a row.
1: I'm sorry. But the Tigers was a bit of a loss, man. 52 points to 10.
0: Oh, God.
1: Yeah,
0: why?
1: It was a big loss. Well, we had a couple of injuries out.
0: Is Luai now just like, I'm going to the Chiefs? I'm only kidding.
1: Poor Luai. But we had a couple of injuries. Appy Coruscant was out. Kai Pierce-Paul. And then, you know, to add insult to injury, Adam Dewey, which is one of our best players all year, went out in like the first 10 minutes.
0: Oh, what happened?
1: He dislocated his shoulder, I believe. Oh. So I don't know if it's a long-term injury or not. And then also Samuel Afainu left with an injury. So it was sort of like...
0: Man down.
1: All happening at once for the Tigers, unfortunately. And the Sharks played really well. The Cronulla Sharks.
0: Are they good?
1: They're doing okay. And the thing with Cronulla, it's really hard to play down at Shark Park for whatever reason. That stadium, they actually call it the Bermuda Triangle. Because everything goes weird. Like the breeze and everything.
0: The supporters are closer to the ground.
1: Closer to the ground as well. It's very like tribalism. So if you go there, you get in sledge and you can hear all the comments from, this is what I've heard from players.
0: Right.
1: When you're playing, same as Leichhardt, which is why Leichhardt Tigers always play well there. You can hear everybody talking at you, sledging
0: you. So you reckon you can hear it?
1: Yeah, a lot of players say you can in the smaller grounds, not the big grounds like a core and that. No way. That's way too big.
0: Yeah, yeah.
1: But those smaller grounds where you're really close and intimate. Mm, yeah, absolutely.
0: Right.
1: Now, a bit of an unfortunate day for the Tigers, but we can bring him back. Hopefully Adam Dewey's not out long term.
0: Didn't your team play?
1: Yeah, Rabbitohs. And we lost as well in a tight one against the Knights, which was a real shame. 42-38, which was a massive scoring game.
0: That doesn't seem that.
1: Yeah, it was pretty close.
0: Much of a variance.
1: It was pretty close, but I watched three games of footy yesterday, man. It was a great afternoon. But that's why I was really like...
0: What was the third game?
1: ...pushing out the weekend. It was Penrith just beat Manly, 18 points to 16.
0: I mean, that's boring. Penrith always win.
1: No, I was going for Manly. And a lot of people don't go for Manly because they're like the silver spoon club. But I was going for Manly, man. I'm sick of Penrith. I'm sick of Panthers doing well.
0: Yeah, tell you what. Maybe you should get them on the D floor.
1: Nathan Cleary up on the D floor.
0: Jack's very good at sports, right?
1: Thank you very much. Just had to get it done.
0: You forget that he's such a little fetus and says things like dance floor when he talks about sport because he's really into it. And you know, I'm actually interested in what he has to say. Because like the Bermuda Triangle, well, there you go, see? When I'm out in a crowd and they're talking footy and I don't know what to say, I can go, well, it's the old Bermuda Triangle, isn't it? And then they'll look at me like, the hell are you talking about?
1: She knows what's going on.
0: And I'll be like, oh, there's a D floor, better go. Right, Killers on the way. We'll play some Dragon for you as well. And Jelly Roll. I can hear you in my head, in my bed when I'm dreaming. You try to be my friend. And as I talked about earlier, Mother's Day is on Sunday. So thanks to Elodie's, you can win a fabulous bouquet of flowers. It gets delivered to your door on Saturday. Which is not Mother's Day, but we can't afford to pay someone on Sunday.
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7: On the M5 motorway, city bound at Padstow, an earlier truck and car crash site has been cleared. All lanes are reopened, but those delays are still banking back to the M5 M7. In Cecil Park, there is a two-car crash. It's westbound Elizabeth Drive at Mumray Road, but it has been moved to the breakdown lane. 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That's Lattice Traffic McCarthy.
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8: Good morning, I'm Nelson Scott. A prominent Jewish leader says he hopes the Royal Commission into the Bondi terrorist attack will help deliver justice for victims. The first public hearings in Sydney today will focus on lived experiences of anti-Semitism. Alex Rivchen from the Executive Council of Australian Jewry is one of several community leaders scheduled to give evidence. He says the proceedings are an important step towards eliminating anti-Semitism.
9: We have to end the madness in this country which has allowed extremism and support for terrorism to thrive in plain sight. We have to stop the radicalisation and incitement, and this should hopefully be the start of that process.
8: The federal government has accepted the 14 recommendations in an interim report handed down before the start of the public hearings. The Prime Minister is due to meet with his Japanese counterpart, with economic and fuel security expected to be at the top of the agenda. It's Sanae Takeuchi's first official visit to our country since taking office in October. A former defence official is reported to have suggested Australia consider raising the idea of leasing submarines from Japan if the AUKUS deal falls through. A man has now been charged with murder, accused of killing 3 members of his family in Sydney's southwest. A 30-year-old man was also injured in the attack at Rosemeadow, but has since been released from hospital. A 32-year-old man has been charged with 3 counts of domestic violence, murder, and 1 count of attempted murder, and is due to face court today. New analysis suggests 1 in 4 Australian workers were underpaid in their superannuation between 2018 to 2023. The research found women, young people, and low-income earners were the most likely to be affected. It comes before payday super laws come into effect from July, requiring all employers to pay super at the same time as wages. Super Members Council Chief Executive Misha Schubert says the issue is leaving Australians worse off.
10: Unpaid super is a silent pay cut that's costing Australian workers $24.4 billion in the last 5 years alone. This is money Australians have earned but never been paid, and it's leaving millions of Australian workers significantly poorer at retirement.
8: A new poll shows support for the Prime Minister has stabilised as the government prepares to hand down its budget. And a man and a teenage boy have been charged over a pursuit through Sydney's West after police tried to stop a suspected stolen vehicle at Mount Druitt.
5: C91.3 Sport. 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
8: Checking sport, Tigers coach Benji Marshall is refusing to blame the Jerome Luai contract news for his side's thrashing at the hands of the Sharks. Days after confirmation Luai will move to the new PNG side in 2028, the Tigers were thrashed 52-10. Manly's unbeaten run under coach Kieran Foran is over, losing to Penrith 18-16. The Knights won a thriller over the Rabbitohs. GWS went down to the Gold Coast by 20 points, while the Swans held off a defiant Demon side to win their match. That's the latest.
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11: Tops of 23 degrees is what we're going to reach today. Cloudy, a very high chance of showers. Possible thunderstorms this afternoon and this evening. Currently it's 14. You're on C91.3.

0: The Spin Doctors, you're on MacArthur Breakfast on C91.3, 609. Welcome to your Monday. Remember Mother's Day around the corner. Coming up, you can win a fantastic prize from Elodie's in Camden. It includes perfume and a big bunch of flowers delivered by the road crew on Saturday. You get a drink bottle, Frank Green, whoever that is. Oh, sorry, it's a nice coffee cup. There you go.
1: Yeah, Frank
0: Beautiful
1: Green.
0: Flowers they have there.
1: Yeah, really good.
0: Absolutely wonderful.
1: Love it.
0: You bought your mum a present yet?
1: No. I've been thinking about it, though. I have started thinking about it. And good. I'm going to head out to the shops, I think, sometime this week. But it's also awkward for me because my birthday is also on the weekend. So it's sort of, you know.
0: So it's about you.
1: Yo, I don't want to say that, but two events in one weekend. I mean, she's got a birthday too, so.
0: Bro, you wouldn't be here.
1: I know. No,

0: current government.
1: Current government.
0: Oh, that was a swing, wasn't it?
1: That's absolute swing.
0: Oh, what do you feel about Labor and Albo?
1: Oh, look, Albo.
0: Without having to give your political persuasions
1: away. I think he's a nice enough bloke. I don't know about how he's doing.
0: Well, I'm not asking you.
1: He's a Rabbitohs supporter, so that's good. Right. And he's a DJ, DJ Albo.
0: So they're the things you're looking at?
1: Those are the things that I sort
0: of... As a young Australian?
1: Absolutely. But, you know, look, there's plenty of issues going on in all seriousness. So, yeah, absolutely.
0: Well, our voter support for Albo has improved. The recent polls show that his personal standing has stabilised after going into free fall for many months. So that's him, not the Labor Party as such. The survey also shows support for One Nation has continued to plateau while the coalition has made marginal inroads. Wasn't Angus at that new brewery?
1: He was.
0: On the weekend.
1: He was. I also sort of thought, where was our invite? I would have liked to have gone to that.
0: So, Powder Monkey Brewery. Is that what it's called?
1: I think that's what it's called.
0: Yeah. Well, you didn't invite us to your opening, so
1: if
0: we get it wrong.
1: Exactly.
0: Nah. I'm all for new establishments opening, particularly hospitality venues.
1: Yep.
0: That opened on the weekend, and I didn't see it, but you saw it.
1: Yeah, absolutely. Yeah, he's pouring a couple of beers. Good on you, Angus.
0: I try to get a spot to go to that place in June, because I'm not free till June.
1: Yeah, okay, that far
0: end
1: away.
0: End of June.
1: Yeah, wow.
0: And I couldn't book. And I'm like, surely, maybe this is just a problem with the booking system.
1: Well, are they that busy?
0: I don't know, surely but if they are, how long would it take me to open a brewery? Or a wine bar or something.
1: Well, it seems like a pretty good business decision at the moment.
0: Yeah.
1: There's not enough of them getting about. That's what the people are asking for.
0: I reckon that if Angus keeps showing up to these things,
1: the
0: coalition's margins may improve even more so.
1: More inroads.
0: You know, let's bring back the Bob Hawks.
1: Just skull of you, brother.
0: The Bob Hawks. How could you not like Bobby?

0: It's Chilli Roll. 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You can call us at any time on 46289913. Chris rang in with some traffic.
1: Just wanted to report there's an accident on the M5 just above Campbelltown Road there.
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4: On the M5 motorway, citybound, an earlier crash at Padstow has been cleared. All lanes reopened, but there is patchy traffic. It's now banking back onto the Hume motorway on the run-up to the M5 M7. If you're headed to the city from Macquarie Fields or Glenfield, Cambridge Avenue and Moorbank Avenue northbound is a much better run-up to the M5. And in Campbelltown, Narellan Road is looking good between the Hume motorway and Appin Road. No big issues to report, and Appin Road clear if you are headed down the coast. Public transport is ready when you are. Tap off, tap on, and travel with a weekly $50 cap. 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That's the latest traffic. 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
0: Tradie Tune for today is one of the inductees into the ARIA Hall of Fame. These were announced over the weekend. So this particular group, I would say one of my fave sort of Australian groups that were big in the 90s, up there with like Silverchair and all of that. But the ARIA Hall of Fame, now the actual ceremony is not happening till mid-June. It's part of their 40th anniversary celebrations. But inducted was Garamal, Kate Sobrano, Spiderbait, Jenny Morris, Vicar and Linda, and today's band. Now, who is this band? Well, they formed in Melbourne in the mid-90s, known for punk rock. Sort of really polished and smoothed it out towards the mid to late noughties. But man, they were good in all incarnations of their sound. I'm a big fan, as I said. I've seen them live. I've spoken to them quite a few times. They've had 29 ARIA nominations and 5 wins, including Breakthrough Artist, Best Group and Best Rock Album multiple times. Now, have you guessed which band I'm talking about? Could be a few. Did you say Living End? 1, 2, 3, 4. That's who it is. To Tradie Tune, it's Roll On. Enjoy.

to 2001. It's A Living End with Roll On. That was your tradie tune on C91.3. And we played that because they were inducted into the ARIA Hall of Fame. So go them. But yeah, so they sounded really punky when they first started out. And then they really smoothed it out for radio play. And I've spoken to Chris, the lead singer, a few times. I'm not name dropping. I'm just saying it's part of the job, you know, part and parcel. And I said, oh, I sort of liked it because, you know, when I was angry, you were angry in the 90s. And then when I chilled out, you chilled out. And he was like, yeah, it's called growing up. And I was like, no, I can't relate.

0: the album White Noise in 2008. It's White Noise. Good song. Real good. I enjoyed it. Well done. I said, Kato's on the way. We'll update your traffic, news and weather, and your chance to win this fabulous package thanks to Elodie's Blooms and Botanics in Camden. We'll also deliver it to your mum or well, whoever wins it, I guess, on Saturday. Oh, we won't. The road crew will. I mean, I would, but I'm doing stuff, you know?
1: 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MacArthur breakfast.
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7: In Bardia, there has been an accident. It's northbound on the Hume Motorway approaching Camden Valley Way, and traffic is already banking back to Brooks Road. That's added to an already busy morning on the Hume Motorway northbound and the M5 citybound. Now your travel time, Preston's, to the main tunnel entry at Kingsgrove is about 30 minutes. Smeaton Grange and Currans Hill, only a little light traffic so far for Narellan Road eastbound towards the Hume Motorway. 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That's Lattice Traffic, MacArthur
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8: Good morning, I'm Nelson Scott. A prominent Jewish leader says he hopes the Royal Commission into the Bondi terrorist attack will help deliver justice for victims. The first public hearings in Sydney today will focus on lived experiences of anti-Semitism. Alex Rivchen from the Executive Council of Australian Jewry is one of several community leaders scheduled to give evidence. He says the proceedings are an important step towards eliminating anti-Semitism.
9: We have to end the madness in this country which has allowed extremism and support for terrorism to thrive in plain sight. We have to stop the radicalisation and incitement, and this should hopefully be the start of that process.
8: The federal government has accepted the 14 recommendations in an interim report handed down before the start of the public hearings. The Prime Minister is due to meet with his Japanese counterpart, with economic and fuel security expected to be at the top of the agenda. It's Sanae Takeuchi's first official visit to our country since taking office in October. A former defence official is reported to have suggested Australia consider raising the idea of leasing submarines from Japan if the AUKUS deal falls through. A man has now been charged with murder, accused of killing three members of his family in Sydney's southwest. A 30-year-old man was also injured in the attack at Rosemeadow, but has since been released from hospital. A 32-year-old man has been charged with three counts of domestic violence, murder, and one count of attempted murder, and is due to face court today. New analysis suggests one in four Australian workers were underpaid in their superannuation between 2018 to 2023. The research found women, young people, and low-income earners were the most likely to be affected. It comes before payday super laws come into effect from July, requiring all employers to pay super at the same time as wages. Super Members Council Chief Executive Misha Schubert says the issue is leaving Australians worse off.
10: Unpaid super is a silent pay cut that's costing Australian workers $24.4 billion in the last 5 years alone. This is money Australians have earned but never been paid, and it's leaving millions of Australian workers significantly poorer at retirement.
8: A new poll shows support for the Prime Minister has stabilised as the government prepares to hand down its budget. And a man and a teenage boy have been charged over a pursuit through Sydney's West after police tried to stop a suspected stolen vehicle at Mount Druitt.
1: C91.3 Sport. 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
8: Checking sport, Tigers coach Benji Marshall is refusing to blame the Jerome Luai contract news for his side's thrashing at the hands of the Sharks. Days after confirmation, Luai will move to the new PNG side in 2028. The Tigers were thrashed 52-10. Manly's unbeaten run under coach Kieran Foran is over, losing to Penrith 18-16. The Knights won a thriller over the Rabbitohs. GWS went down to the Gold Coast by 20 points, while the Swans held off a defiant Demon side to win their match. That's the latest.
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0: Looking at tops of 23 degrees today, cloudy, very high chance of showers, possible thunderstorms this afternoon and this evening. Currently it's 15 degrees. You're on C91.3. I said, ooh.

0: You're on MacArthur Breakfast on C91.3. It is 20 to 7 and, well, this Sunday is Mother's Day. Have you bought your mother anything yet? Well, just win something from me.
1: C91.3. Hey, Mum. Catch a load of this.
0: That bloke's real enthusiastic. I like it.
2: He is. He's pumped up.
0: All thanks to Elodie's. We're playing Catch a Load of This. Doesn't it sound like a good idea at the time?
2: Yeah, it's one of those ones.
0: Elodie's Blooms and Botanics, same-day delivery flowers and gifts for mum. 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Now, this is fabulous. You win a prize pack valued at over $250. You get a Frank Green iced coffee cup, a Who Is Elijah Cherry Fiesta flavour perfume. Who Is Elijah is a niche brand. Very, very good. You also get a fantastic bouquet of flowers, which will be delivered to you the day before Mother's Day by the Road Crew.
2: Yeah, exactly right.
0: Yeah. So, how fantastic. Their bouquets are top tier.
2: Yeah, I've seen them. Look so good.
0: I'd love to be a florist. I just don't have the patience.
2: Yeah, and you have to be really, you have to have an eye for it. You need to know what looks good and what doesn't as well, you know?
0: I think I know that.
2: Oh, I think you could
0: but
2: do it.
0: I made a flower crown once, you
2: oh,
0: know?
2: Yeah, I know a flower crown.
0: And I put it on my head. It was at a baby shower, I think.
2: Hmm.
0: And something crawled out of it and bit me on the face.
2: Oh, you're kidding. What is it with you and bites?
0: I'm not kidding.
2: What is it with you and bites of insects?
0: I'm tasty, obviously. Right, so if you'd like to win this, this is how it works. I'm going to pretend to be a famous person's mum. You've just got to tell me who my celebrity child is. I know it's early and it's a Monday, so I'll run through that again. I'm going to pretend to be a famous person's mum. You have to tell me who my celebrity child is to win, okay? My son is a very famous singer. He rose to fame when he was just 13 years old. We were just in LA for his headline at Coachella. You can put me down as a believer. Who is my celebrity son? I could not make that any easier. If you know who that is and you'd love this wonderful package, thanks to Elodie's in Camden, call me 4628991 3.

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2: The Hume Motorway northbound has moderate traffic from Brooks Road to the M5 M7 interchange. The M5 Motorway citybound, you'll be on the brakes again from the interchange up to Moorbank Avenue at least. And the Hume Highway northbound through Cashoola is quite busy from Currajong Road to the M5. 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That's the latest traffic. 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
14: Bridget from Mount Annan. Happy Monday to you.
15: Thanks, Ali, and to you too.
14: Thank you so much. Now, Mother's Day around the corner. Hopefully you win this. Is this going to be a present to yourself, to your mum? What are you thinking?
15: Do you know what? It's my birthday the day after, so I think I could be giving it to myself.
14: Oh, do it, Bridget. Love thyself.
15: Why not?
14: Yeah, good. Okay, so this is a fantastic package. Thanks to Elodie's Blooms and Botanics in Camden, you get a wonderful bunch of flowers. You get a Frank Green iced coffee cup and a Who Is Elijah Cherry Fiesta flavour perfume. Sound good?
15: Sounds awesome. Yay!
14: Excellent, Bridget. So, I'm going to pretend to be a celebrity's mum. You've just got to tell me who my celebrity child is to win. Ready to go?
15: I sure am.
14: My son is a very famous singer. He rose to fame when he was just 13 years old. We were just in LA for his headline at Coachella. Put me down as a believer. Who is my celebrity son?
15: Is it Justin Bieber?
14: Made that easy. Yes, it is.
15: Yay!
14: Well done. You enjoy your wonderful present and happy birthday.
15: Oh, thanks, Ali. Have a great day. Thank you.
14: Good on you, Bridget. Hey, more chances to win tomorrow. 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

0: 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You're at MacArthur Breakfast on C91.3, 652. Going to be a nice day today. Possible thunderstorms, though, but we are going to reach 23 degrees. Currently sitting around 15. Speaking of sitting around, Sunday afternoons is when I start work again. So it's when I start searching for what we call content. You know, things like happening in the world, world events, pop culture, this, that, and the other. And every now and then I find quirky ones, and I like quirky, fan of that, so I put them into our content. Now, I put this one in, and I didn't really think about it, and I don't normally read them until I've got them all collated, right? So the headline was, 80% of shrimp understand Spanish. And I was like, fascinating. Okay. I can't wait to read that. I was like legitimately excited because thought, wow, what sort of studies have they done to find out that shrimp can communicate, and how did they realize that it was Spanish? And I looked into the article, and it's because they live in the sea. Do you get that? Do you get that? Because sea in Spanish is yes, and they live in the... Yeah, it's okay. Possibly a terrible joke that I thought was an actual article about Spanish-speaking shrimp.
1: That's a shame.
0: Yeah. Yeah, it is.
1: That's a real shame.
0: Because I realised how stupid I was at that point.
1: Imagine if that was real, though. That'd be pretty cool.
0: The whole thing was a joke. Yeah. And they made it look scientific, a study, this, that, the other. They live in the sea.
1: Jeez.
0: Seriously. As someone who's a Spanish background, I feel racially profiled.
1: Complain about this.
0: I don't know who.
1: Yeah, just someone.
0: It made me feel stupid.
1: Exactly.
0: Which is

0: Breakfast on C91.3. I was just talking about how I was really excited because I found an article that 80% of shrimp speak Spanish, and then it turned out to be a joke. It's because they live in the sea. Oh, God. And I fell for it. And Jenny wrote in and she said, I laugh, so it's still content. Thank you, Jenny.
1: Oh, that's nice.
0: I appreciate it.
1: That's good.
0: I should have known when the article was from a website called The Daily Shrimp.
1: That didn't give it away.
0: No, because weird things happen.
1: Yeah, that's right.
0: Like, there is weird...
1: Yeah.
0: News is the best way to put it. Like, I legitimately read about if you run an electronic vault through coffee, it makes it taste better. And that's legit. There was a full study done. Apparently the molecules in the coffee, they expand and they let more flavour out or something. I know now I have no credibility after the shrimp thing, but that's a legit thing.
1: Yeah, okay.
0: Now, I don't know how you run the electricity through it. I lost interest.
1: I mean, that's not the part of the story, is it?
0: It changes its chemical fingerprint, the coffee's chemical fingerprint. You know what? After the shrimp thing, that's it. Sabrina Carpenter's on the way. We're going to play some Ice House. And new stuff from Olivia Rodrigo. Who is legitimately on my TV right now because she's hosting SNL. God, is she that famous?
1: Yeah, she is. And she's doing both hosting and musical guest. Man.
0: When did she become that famous? I thought she just had that vampire song.
1: That was a while ago.
0: Oh, my God.
2: 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MacArthur Breakfast. The new dunked chicken range now at Macca's. Try it today.
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3: Your travel time on the Hume Motorway northbound from Narellan Road to the M5, M7 at Preston's is 14 minutes, and there is congestion banking up from the M5, M7 interchange further on towards the city. That's going to make your travel time from Preston's to the main tunnel entry at Kingsgrove about 35 minutes. A little easier to head northbound on the M7, no big delays from the M5, M7 interchange up to Elizabeth Drive. 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That's the latest traffic. MacArthur
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4: Good morning, I'm Nelson Scott. The first public hearings in the Royal Commission into the Bondi terrorist attack start in Sydney today. The inquiry will hear evidence from members of the Jewish community detailing their lived experiences of anti-Semitism. The proceedings follow the release of Commissioner Virginia Bell's interim report into national security issues last week. A man is due to face court today, charged with murdering three family members and attempting to murder another relative in Sydney Southwest. Jamel Wells reports.
5: Police called to Rose Meadow near Campbelltown found the bodies of a 65-year-old woman and 25-year-old man. A 64-year-old man found injured later died in hospital, while a 30-year-old injured man has been released from hospital. A 32-year-old man arrested at the scene has been refused bail. Police say he may have used a blunt weapon, possibly a hammer, to attack his family. Jamel Wells in Sydney.
4: A former senior defence official believes Australia should lease submarines from Japan if the AUKUS deal falls through. Japan's Prime Minister, Sanae Takayuchi, is this week holding talks with Anthony Albanese about defence and energy. Richard Gray says Mr. Albanese should use the meeting to explore a Plan B option for AUKUS. Iranian state media reports officials in Tehran have received a response from the US to its latest peace proposal. United States officials have not yet confirmed if it has issued a formal reply, but President Donald Trump indicated over the weekend the proposal was unacceptable to him. Retired U.S. Air Force Commander Glenn Ignazio says it's not just the U.S. president under pressure to reach a deal.
6: Iran is significantly feeling a lot of pain. And the interesting part, something we learned this last week, is Iran hasn't been able to ship their oil out. And they've been trying to store it. And I guess at some point, they're going to have to shut oil wells down. And when they do that, it doesn't come back 100%. It's like only 60%.
4: A new opinion poll shows personal support for the Prime Minister has stabilised after going into freefall. The Redbridge survey reveals voters are happy with the way Anthony Albanese has handled the fuel crisis. The poll shows Labor retains a 10-point lead against both One Nation and the Coalition after preferences. And a new survey has found 18 to 34-year-olds across the country would preference lower taxes over paying for government services.
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4: Checking sport, Tigers coach Benji Marshall is refusing to blame the Jerome Luai contract news for his side's thrashing at the hands of the Sharks. Days after confirmation Luai will move to the new PNG side in 2028, the Tigers were thrashed 52-10. Manly's unbeaten run under coach Kieran Foran is over, losing to Penrith 18-16. The Knights won a thriller over the Rabbitohs. GWS went down to the Gold Coast by 20 points, while the Swans held off a defiant Demon side to win their match. That's the latest.
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7: Looking at tops of 25 today. 23, make that. Sorry. Put it up by a couple of degrees. High chance of showers, possible thunderstorms this afternoon and this evening. Currently it's 15. You're on C91.3. It is time for TikTok at 7 o'clock. It's where we explore the weird and wonderful world of TikTok. What's trending? What's going viral? What are your TikTok tunes? Now, I saw this over the weekend. I thought this was very, very cool. So, Dolores O'Riordan, who was the lead singer of the Cranberries, a powerful moment happened in Ireland when a large choir in Northern Ireland got together and sang this song. 500 voices came together at the Giant's Causeway. It's very emotional. It was like a tribute to her, and the way they sounded, 500 voices singing this in unison, it's hauntingly good. Have a listen.

0: that? Love it. I love a choir. I really do. In a gospel choir?
1: Absolutely. So cool, man.
0: Mate, if I go to a concert and they're popping a gospel choir around there, I'm like, oh, this is going to get good.
1: It's just elevated.
0: If they bring out a saxophone, that's my life, mate.
1: Oh, I love a sax.
0: So there you go. She sadly passed away, I believe, in 2018. She was only 46, so that's the reason they were paying her homage. But crack a song. This and Linger and Zombie. Different moods, but great song. So back to 1992, it only got to number 30 in Australia. It's the Cranberries and Dreams.

0: because Choir in Ireland, Northern Ireland, did a fantastic tribute to lead singer Dolores O'Riordan, who sadly passed away some years ago, wasn't recently. Sounded like this. Hear Metallica or something done like that.
1: Oh, yes, absolutely, with a big choir like that.
0: It probably is somewhere. I'll look it up. In fact, you look it up.
1: I'll have a look.
0: If you would like any of these links to see any of these videos, remember we do put all of this stuff up in our stories on our social media, C913, Instagram and Facebook. And you share them to TikTok, our TikTok as well.
1: Absolutely,
0: don't you?
1: Yep.
0: So you can go have a look at all those. If you don't have TikTok, if you're not a TikToker of the world, you will find these on Instagram Reels, most of them as well.
1: Yep,
0: for sure. But Instagram at 7 o'clock doesn't really have the same ring to it, you know?

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2: In Edmondson Park, reports of an incident. It's on Cameltown Road, northbound between McDonald Road and the Soldiers Parade. Some traffic delays already. The Hume Motorway northbound has seen moderate traffic on the approach to the M5 M7 interchange. It's a busy morning, citybound on the M5. And in Cameltown, no major issues to report. Narellan Road looking good between the Hume Motorway and Appin Road. The Moroxley Bypass is all at speed, and Cameltown Road northbound through Woodbine is all good on the run up to the Hume Motorway. 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
2: Happy birthday.
0: And on this day, the 4th of May, this band... Led Zeppelin kicked off their 34-date North American tour in Atlanta, billed as the biggest and most profitable rock and roll tour in the history of the United States. In 1974, on this day, this song topped the UK pop chart, making their first of 9 number one hits in the country. In 1979, speaking of the UK, Margaret Thatcher was sworn in as Britain's first female Prime Minister. In 1991, on this day, a cover of Shoop Shoop song was recorded by Cher for Mermaids. The film Mermaids, which also had Winona Ryder. Good. It's a good one. I enjoyed it. In 1996, on this day, Alanis Morissette began a 6-week run at the top of the UK chart with her third album, Jagged Little Pill. Yeah, get him, Alanis, get him. Angry Alanis, I'm here for it. In 1999, on this day, The Mummy, starring Brendan Fraser, premiered in the US. And in 2023, Ed Sheeran was found not guilty of copying Marvin Gaye's Let's Get It On with this song. The baby now. Take me into your loving arms. I don't know about that. Who was that just played? Oh, that's him. That's Marvin Gaye. You know what? It sounds like a really mixed up version of Let's Get It On there. I think there's several playing at the same time.
3: Kind of does, yeah.
0: Anywho, yeah, I reckon guilty. That's what I reckon.
3: Guilty of what?
0: Because, you know, what I just said, Jack.
3: Yeah, I know, but he could be guilty of a couple of things.
0: You literally wrote it.
3: I know, I'm just saying he could be guilty of a couple of other things, too.
0: That's what I feel about that.
3: Yeah, exactly.
0: Angry Alanis. Cool. Guilty. Today is International Firefighters Day. It's also... Oh, I don't want to say it. You know what it is, all right? It's May the 4th. May the 4th be with you. Okay, I said it. So all the Star Trekians get together on this day, and they love it.
3: They do.
0: The Star Wars people, I know. Good. Excellent. Happy the 4th or whatever you say. Celebrity birthdays. Actor Will Arnett is 56 today, and Audrey Hepburn was born on this day in 1929. She passed away in 1993. On to our local legends celebrating. Somebody's going to win a cake thanks to Cake Biz in Narellan. Sunday, yesterday, Kensley Mashford from Raby was 3. Jaden Robson from Currens Hill was 16. Samantha Turner from Macquarie Fields was 19. And Prue Coleman from Macquarie Fields was 43. Gee. Big parties up in Macquarie Fields.
3: Big time.
0: Today, Debbie Thorne from Currens Hill is 63. And she wants us to know that people who are born in 1963 who turn 63 in 2026 are experiencing a milestone known as a Bedian birthday. 1963 plus the age 63 equals 2026. Well, Debbie, happy birthday. But that was a lot of maths.
3: And I fact-checked it. She's correct. Well done, Debbie.
0: Jen Searson from Camden's 42 today. Xavier King from Elderslie's 14. Aurora Kelly from Lemire is 3. Auckland Francis from Narellan 17 today. Nicole Bonas from Lemire. Didn't want to put her age, and that is fine. And Lisa Shaw from Campbelltown is 40. Could be Liza. Could be Lisa. I'm going with Lisa.
3: I'm going with Lisa too. Yeah.
0: Yeah, cool.
3: Roll with it.
0: There can only be one winner, though, and the winner is Jen Searson from Camden. Well done to you. If you'd like to register for MacArthur Birthdays, you can head to our website, c913.com.au. But because we talked about Angry Alanis and the fantastic album that was Jagged Little Pill, which in 1996 had a 6-week run at the top of the UK chart. I thought, you know what? So many good songs on that album. Let's play one of her more chilled ones. It's called Head Over Feet, which sounds painful.
1: I had no choice but to hear you. You stated your case, diamond.

0: 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We'll update your traffic, news and weather for you shortly. Also, we're going to play some Ice House. And coming up after 8 o'clock, your chance to win a fabulous pack for Mother's Day thanks to Calm and Cozy. It's valued at $450. You got your moisturisers, you got your fragrances, you got everything, mate. I tell you, you'll love it. But coming up next, Macca's Stackers. You can win yourself a whole bunch of drive-through dollars. See? 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
10: In Smeaton Grange, some traffic on the Camden Bypass eastbound, moving on to Narellan Road. It is bunching up around Hartley Road, but all moving. Campbelltown, only light traffic for Narellan Road at the intersection of Killicar Road. Ingleburn, Campbelltown Road has some traffic southbound near the Williamson Road roundabout. And from Glenfield, Moorbank Avenue northbound has some congestion on the run-up to the M5. Have you been paying attention? Is back on 10. Join Tom, Ed and Sam as they unleash the laughs with your favourite comedy crew. Have you been paying attention tonight after MasterChef on 10. That's the latest traffic. MacArthur's
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11: Good morning, I'm Nelson Scott. The first public hearings in the Royal Commission into the Bondi terrorist attacks start in Sydney today. The inquiry will hear evidence from members of the Jewish community detailing their lived experiences of anti-Semitism. The proceedings follow the release of Commissioner Virginia Bell's interim report into national security issues last week. A man is due to face court today, charged with murdering 3 family members and attempting to murder another relative in Sydney Southwest. Jamel Wells reports.
12: Police called to Rose Meadow near Campbelltown found the bodies of a 65-year-old woman and 25-year-old man. A 64-year-old man found injured later died in hospital, while a 30-year-old injured man has been released from hospital. A 32-year-old man arrested at the scene has been refused bail. Police say he may have used a blunt weapon, possibly a hammer, to attack his family. Jamel Wells in Sydney.
11: A former senior defence official believes Australia should lease submarines from Japan if the AUKUS deal falls through. Japan's Prime Minister, Sanae Takayuchi, is this week holding talks with Anthony Albanese about defence and energy. Richard Gray says Mr. Albanese should use the meeting to explore a Plan B option for AUKUS. Iranian state media reports officials in Tehran have received a response from the US to its latest peace proposal. United States officials have not yet confirmed if it has issued a formal reply, but President Donald Trump indicated over the weekend the proposal was unacceptable to him. Retired U.S. Air Force Commander Glenn Ignazio says it's not just the U.S. president under pressure to reach a deal.
4: Iran is significantly feeling a lot of pain. And the interesting part, something we learned this last week, is Iran hasn't been able to ship their oil out. And they've been trying to store it. And I guess at some point, they're going to have to shut oil wells down. And when they do that, it doesn't come back 100%. It's like only 60%.
11: A new opinion poll shows personal support for the Prime Minister has stabilised after going into freefall. The Redbridge survey reveals voters are happy with the way Anthony Albanese has handled the fuel crisis. The poll shows Labor retains a 10-point lead against both One Nation and the Coalition after preferences. And a new survey has found 18 to 34-year-olds across the country would preference lower taxes over paying for government services.
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11: Checking sport, Tigers coach Benji Marshall is refusing to blame the Jerome Luai contract news for his side's thrashing at the hands of the Sharks. Days after confirmation, Luai will move to the new PNG side in 2028, the Tigers were thrashed 52-10. Manly's unbeaten run under coach Kieran Foran is over, losing to Penrith 18-16. The Knights won a thriller over the Rabbitohs. GWS went down to the Gold Coast by 20 points, while the Swans held off a defiant Demon side to win their match. That's the latest.
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0: Tops of 23 degrees is what we're going to reach today. Cloudy with a high chance of showers. Currently it's 15. 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

0: 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You're on MacArthur Breakfast on C91.3. One of those Aussie bands that sort of is top tier up there with all the rest of them, but you sort of forget about them sometimes. I don't know if that's just me, but you know when people say, oh, what are the top five Australian bands of all time? You sort of like Chisel, AC/DC, you know, Midnight Oil, but they are for sure. And Hunters and Collectors and all them, I forget about them. Boom Crash Opera. Right, there you go. Did you enjoy that?
1: Yeah, that's good. Okay. That's good. I did enjoy it. That's actually informative.
0: Just a thought that I
1: had. Yeah, I agree.
0: Do you that?
1: Well, I mean, Great Southern Land. What a song by Ice House. I love that tune, you know.
0: Is that Ice House?
1: Yeah, I believe it's Ice
0: See?
1: House. Yeah.
0: Totally forgot.
2: C91.3. Macca's Stackers.
0: Something else we love, Macca's. In case you missed it, I had a fillet of fish the other day. It's really, it's quite good. I don't know what it is in that tartare sauce, but I might put that on a McChicken.
1: You're all in. Yeah, give it another roll. You know what I had last night, actually, from Macca's? The creme brulee pie.
0: My God, Jack.
1: I know. I keep doing it. I know. I didn't buy it, though. I just had, like, half of it because it was shared. It was a shared. Yeah, but it's so good, man, by the way.
0: You do what you want.
1: Yeah.
0: Just don't whinge to me about it.
1: I know. But just quietly, creme brulee pie is so good.
0: All right. There you go. All thanks to McCafe, coffee fit for an Aussie. So we've stacked a bunch of songs on top of each other. All you have to do is identify one of the songs in the stack, and then you get a whole bunch of drive-through dollars. And in this climate, mate, who doesn't want free coffees? Your caffeine just on us. It'll probably last, depending on how many coffees you buy a week, it could last you a good month. It's about $100.
1: I wish I had this.
0: Someone do some maths.
1: Okay, let's
0: see. How much are you paying for
1: it? I probably pay about $5 something for a coffee.
0: That's all right. So put $5.50 in and divide it by, divide 100 by that and let's get back to it. All right. Here you go. Here is your Macca's Stackers.

0: All right. Do you know any of those songs? I'll play it again in case you didn't catch it.
1: Probably about 20 coffees, I reckon.
0: I see 20.
1: That's stoked.
0: That's heaps.
1: Depending on what your coffee order is, but maybe 18 to 20 coffees.
0: Well, you only have 5 work days a week.
1: Exactly.
0: So you can span that out for a month for sure.
1: Perfect.
0: All right. So to win the drive-through dollars for Maccas, tell me

I realise that's a little harder, but think there is maybe another Australian band in that. I think that one stands out a lot. If you know the answer and you'd like the drive-through dollars, 46289 913.

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2: Your travel time on the Hume Motorway, northbound from Narellan Road to the M5 M7 interchange is around 16 minutes. As some traffic citybound on the M5 from the M5 M7 interchange up to at least Heathcote Road. Things are busy in Liverpool. The Hume Highway is busy in both directions between Hoxton Park Road and Elizabeth Drive. And in Horningsea Park, there's some roadworks happening, causing light delays at the lights, the intersection of Bringelly Road, Camden Valley Way. 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Crypto is unregulated and high risk. T's and C's apply. That's latest traffic. MacArthur C91.3.
0: MacArthur Breakfast. The new dunked chicken range now at Macca's. 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
7: Julie from Camden South, you're through to play Macca's Stackers. You're feeling pretty confident, Julie?
8: Oh, yeah, you know it.
7: Good, excellent. $100 on Macca's. 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
7: All right, Julie, here we go. 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

0: New Sensations by INXS.
1: She does it. Well done. There you go. You get the drive-through dollars for Macca's. Enjoy.
0: Thank you so much.
1: Now, if you're wondering what else was in that stack, well, we had Tribute. I couldn't pick that one. And Ice House Crazy. Well, crazy, and of course, New Sensation, which we're going to play now, which isn't really new because it came out in the 80s. McCafe, coffee fit for an Aussie. Macca Stackers back next week.

0: Sarah McArthur Breakfast on C91.3. It's 6 minutes to eight. It's going to be tops of 25 today. Doesn't feel like it, but it will be. But they are saying thunderstorms, possibly, this afternoon and this evening. So double thunderstorms. I like that. Now, just in case you've just joined us, I have said this several times, but it's May the 4th. May the 4th be with you. In a galaxy far, far away.
1: You did that quite well.
0: Thanks.
1: Well done to you.
0: This is what happens when you have a brother and you had to grow up watching this.
1: Oh, so you're sort of forced to watch it?
0: Yeah.
1: Oh, okay.
0: Over and over.
1: So it wasn't at your will?
0: No.
1: Okay.
0: I was sitting there with my Cabbage Patch doll, Bianca, and going, oh, we have to watch it again, Bianca. Oh. And then she'd go, that's all right, Ali.
1: Did you ever get a turn? Is it ever your turn to watch something?
0: No.
1: Oh.
0: My mum and I used to watch old movies together because all my boy cousins and my brother would gang up and watch whatever they wanted. That's all right. Listen, I'm not whinging. We would watch old movies like Singing in the Rain and stuff.
1: Gone with the Wind?
0: Gone with the Wind.
1: Nice.
0: Yeah.
1: Yeah, that's a lovely time.
0: Anyway, Star Wars, how good? May the 4th, yep. Hey, did you hear on space, Trump is teasing that he's going to release the UFO files.
1: Oh, yeah.
0: Oh, yeah.
1: Knew that was going.
0: Saying the Pentagon will release very interesting documents about possible extraterrestrial life. So, have you ever noticed that he seems to tease these files and the releasing of all this information when he's trying to throw us off the scent of anything else? Epstein files? No.
1: Yeah.
0: No, we've got UFO files. What about what's happening with Iran? No. I've got stuff about UFOs. All right.
1: And everyone's interested, so
0: we're
1: going to
0: release that soon. We'll wait till you find out. Mate, there's no UFOs. Because if there was, they would have come down and gone, you guys are ridiculous. We're taking over.

0: Jack and I had a real win. We've been telling the music director here at C91.3, why don't we have Sam Fender and Olivia Dean? Why is Breakfast not playing that? And he's like, it's not that popular. And I said, it's number one on the ARIA charts. And he said, who ever quotes the ARIA charts? And I said, are you joking? We work in radio. And he goes, nobody here ever quotes to me the ARIA charts. I said, who are you speaking to on a daily basis that would need to quote the ARIA charts? The sales department?
1: So true, though.
0: Me and Scott and Jacko are your entire programming department.
1: So we should let you know.
0: I'm pretty sure Scott's thrown out the ARIA charts.
1: Surely.
0: And I have.
1: Absolutely.
0: Anywho, Sam Fender and Olivia Dean, we finally got it. Great song. Now number two on the ARIA charts.
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10: In Moorbank, reports of an incident that's northbound on Moorbank Avenue, just past Anzac Creek. The M5 citybound is having a busy morning, and your travel time from the M5 M7 interchange towards the main tunnel entry at Kings Grove is about 28 minutes. Narellan Road is busy in Smeaton Grange and Currens Hill, moving eastbound towards the Hume Motorway. 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That's the latest traffic. MacArthur's
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11: Hello, I'm Nelson Scott. The federal government has played down suggestions it's considering leasing submarines from Japan. The Japanese Prime Minister is in Canberra today, holding talks with Anthony Albanese on defence and energy. There are calls for Australia to consider leasing submarines from Tokyo in case the AUKUS pact falls through. But Foreign Minister Penny Wong says the deal with the United States is full steam ahead.
12: We have a plan on submarines, and that plan is AUKUS, and that plan is meeting its milestones. It's a big project. We're focused on it because we believe that's the best capability for Australia.
11: The first public hearings in the Royal Commission into the Bondi Beach terror attack will begin in Sydney today. The inquiry will hear evidence from Jewish Australians detailing their lived experiences of anti-Semitism. The proceedings follow the release of Commissioner Virginia Bell's interim report into national security issues last week. Alex Rivchen from the Executive Council of Australian Jewry says He hopes it will alert people to the realities of anti-Semitism.
2: Most people are aware of the spate of anti-Semitic firebombings that preceded it, but the daily experience of Jews being excluded, abused walking down the street, threatened with physical violence, attacks on their livelihoods, that I think is still unfamiliar to most Australians, so it's important that we know the full story.
11: Voter support for the Prime Minister has improved, mainly on the back of his handling of the fuel crisis. The Redbridge poll shows Anthony Albanese's personal standing is stabilised after going into free-for-all for many months. The survey shows support for One Nation continues to plateau, while the coalition has made marginal inroads. The loved ones of a teenager who died while on a camping trip with friends say they hope his death will improve awareness of mammalian meat allergy. A coroner has ruled Jeremy Webb died of anaphylaxis due to the condition, which is caused by ticks triggering a reaction to red meat. Father Jonathan says he believes his condition should have been looked at more closely during two admissions to hospital with symptoms of anaphylaxis.
6: We should have gone home with an EpiPen and a letter of management that we needed to go and see an allergy specialist, but that was never done. Unfortunately, on the Central Coast, the paramedics, the doctors, the GPs didn't know about alpha-gal, and I want that to change.
11: And Iran says the United States is reviewing their response to a proposal to permanently end the conflict in the Middle East.
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11: Checking sport, rugby seven star Tegan Levy will join the NRLW for the Gold Coast this season in a cross-code coup. The Titans will face the Roosters in round one in July. South Sydney is taking confidence from their performance against Newcastle, despite falling 4 points short in the final moments. The Rabbitohs led with 10 minutes to go, coming back from a 22-point deficit after the opening stanza. In AFL, the Giants continue to languish in the bottom five of the ladder after going down to the Suns on the Gold Coast. That's the latest.
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0: Looking at tops of 23 degrees today, cloudy, a very high chance of showers, possibly thunderstorms this afternoon and this evening. Currently at 16, you're on C91.3.

0: Michael Jackson movie. Now, this had been absolutely panned by critics, so I was really interested to see what I thought, to be honest, what my own opinion was. And let me tell you, it was outstanding.
1: You would be.
0: How this was panned, I'll never know. What a great movie. If you're a fan of Michael Jackson, I implore you to go and see it. You will be bopping in your seat. I was bopping in my seat until I realised I was shaking the whole aisle.
1: Then
0: I almost choked on a popcorn kernel. What a way to die. It's bopping up to this. Anyway, it's fantastic. It's been panned by critics because they think that it's, how do I put this, a fantasy version of his actual life. That they've sort of bypassed a lot of the turmoil and, you know, things that were talked about in a negative
1: sensitive
0: light.
1: Yeah.
0: But obviously, I'm not going to give you any spoilers, but there's obviously going to be a second one. So I think they're going to touch on that. It's quite interesting, though. It took 2 years to film it because of lawsuits. They had to keep changing the scenes. Now, let me just say, his nephew, Jafar Jackson, spooky how much he's like Michael Jackson. Unbelievable. That bloke is so talented. I couldn't believe he learnt the dancing. He actually sang the Michael Jackson songs, but they blended it with Michael's original tracks. It's unbelievable.
1: Oh, really cool.
0: I was like, God, this is almost spooky how much he's a carbon copy. My whole silver tinfoil hat thing went on, and I was like, is that actually Michael Jackson? I don't know. Anyway, what a fantastic movie. I did a deep dive afterwards because I wanted to find out, because none of the kids are mentioned. They're not up to that bit yet. Funnily enough, though, Janet Jackson refused to be part of it, so she's not in it.
1: Oh, really? Wow.
0: They talk about LaToya a lot and all the others, but one of the other brothers isn't in it as well. Anyway, the kids aren't in it. Paris Jackson had a lot to say about how she made all these changes to the original script, because she said it wasn't true, basically. That
1: wasn't accurate, yeah.
0: Spinning a yarn, and they ignored her. So she was like, fine, just do it on your own. But I forgot he had three kids. So there's obviously Paris, and the second one, Prince, was the first one.
1: Yes.
0: And then Paris, they were with Debbie Rowe. Remember he married Debbie Rowe? She was like a clinical nurse or something, dermatologist, I think she was. And then he had another son called Biggie that he had with IVF. Nobody knows who the mother is.
1: Wow.
0: It was a surrogate, but nobody knows who the actual mother was that provided the embryo or the egg. So, yeah, it's so interesting because I completely forgot about the whole Michael Jackson thing.
1: How interesting, man.
0: And the only thing I'm thinking, I mean, all of these children are completely set up. I mean, the royalties and stuff. This whole article went into how much they inherited and how much they get yearly and stuff. They are set up for life.
1: Yeah.
0: But it's just sort of interesting to me because I don't see resemblance in any of the kids.
1: Oh, really? Okay.
0: Well, you do?
1: I actually haven't seen what they look like, to be honest.
0: Well, what are you doing with your life?
1: I need to go check it out.
0: Anyway, so huge amounts of royalties these guys are getting. I mean, Biggie, he's the most private. He's never worked a day in his life. So very interesting stuff. And also, to my parents, what are you doing? What are you doing? I've been working since I was 14. I'm sick of it now. What are you doing?

0: Kiss on 9.
1: You're at MacArthur Breakfast on C91.3. Coming up, we're going to play The Weeknd. 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
4: Crossmeeton Grange and Currans Hill, Narellan Road is getting congested eastbound all the way up to Tramway Drive, and some traffic even banking up on Mount Annan Drive on the approach to Narellan Road. In Bradbury, reports of a broken down car on Appin Road, that's southbound near Ferry Road at the hospital. Otherwise, Appin Road is a good run if you're headed down the coast. Get that Queensland holiday feeling at Flight Centre. Escape to Port Douglas for 4 nights, 4-star with sunset sailing from $299 per person. Book now with Flight Centre. That's the latest traffic. MacArthur's C91.3.
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1: 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You get minis of tropical scented fragrance sprays. You get travel packs of the body scrubs. Listen, the list goes on and on. It's huge. I've got one. A pack, that is. It's fantastic. I can't wait to get all up in there. I let you and Pub Lunch smell a couple of them.
12: So good, man.
1: Big fans of the musk sticks.
12: Love the musk sticks. That's my favourite so far.
1: They both loved it. So I promise you, you are absolutely going to love this. And there's so much in it that I feel like you could probably just give half of it away for Mother's Day. Do you know what I mean? Like, you could just package it up in a nice little basket or something and keep half for yourself. Because seriously, just give her a couple of travels. Do whatever you want, by the way. Do whatever you think is necessary, but $450 is a lot.
12: I mean, how much is she worth?
1: Oh, Jack.
12: I didn't say that.
1: That's terrible.
12: No, I didn't say that. That's not true.
1: I can't believe you just said that.
12: She's worth more than that. Absolutely. She's worth more than that.
1: I just meant because sharing is caring. I wasn't talking about what your mother's worth.
12: She's worth more than $450.
1: Lisa, I apologise.
12: I love you, Mum.
1: No, well, do you?
12: I do. I love her. She's great.
1: You're in a sin bin. I'm turning you off. I didn't like that. That's not nice. Your mother bore you, all right? Been holding my son guilty for 22 years about my stretch marks. All right, now to win this pack, all you have to do is name the scent song. All right, that's pretty easy. If you know what that is and you'd love this fabulous pack, 46289913. I can't believe he just said that. Shocking.

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2: It sounds amazing.
1: Are you going to keep this for yourself, give it to your mum or share? What are you going to do?
2: We're having a big high tea. I'd probably share it with everyone.
1: Oh, God love you. All right, all you have to do to win this pack is name the scent song. What is that?
2: Smells Like Teen Spirit.
1: Bye.
2: Oh, you didn't say I had to know that one. Just gone out of my
1: head. Oh, come on, you know. Think about it.
2: I do know. Nirvana.
1: Well done. There you go. You get the pack. You enjoy it.
2: Oh, thank you so much.
1: There you go. Calm and Cozy. 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

0: 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Coming up next, we're going to play Olivia and Sam. And their huge hit, Rain Me In, which everybody loves.
1: I do. I'm in.
0: What do you love more, Sam Fender or your mum?
1: My mum. Of course.
2: MacArthur Breakfast.
3: Ali. 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
8: In Currens Hill, Narellan Road is heavily congested eastbound from Hartley Road to Tramway Drive. Also reports of an incident eastbound on Narellan Road near Hartley Drive, and that's adding to that congestion. In Horningsea Park, the Kenton Valley Way Bringelly Road intersection is heavily congested in all directions. And in Liverpool, there is a breakdown Elizabeth Drive eastbound of Flowerdale Road. 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
9: Hello, I'm Nelson Scott. The federal government has played down suggestions it's considering leasing submarines from Japan. The Japanese Prime Minister is in Canberra today, holding talks with Anthony Albanese on defence and energy. There are calls for Australia to consider leasing submarines from Tokyo in case the AUKUS pact falls through. But Foreign Minister Penny Wong says the deal with the United States is full steam ahead.
10: We have a plan on submarines, and that plan is AUKUS, and that plan is meeting its milestones. It's a big project. We're focused on it because we believe that's the best capability for Australia.
9: The first public hearings in the Royal Commission into the Bondi Beach terror attack will begin in Sydney today. The inquiry will hear evidence from Jewish Australians detailing their lived experiences of anti-Semitism. The proceedings follow the release of Commissioner Virginia Bell's interim report into national security issues last week. Alex Rivchen from the Executive Council of Australian Jewry says he hopes it will alert people to the realities of anti-Semitism.
11: Most people are aware of the spate of anti-Semitic firebombings that preceded it, but the daily experience of Jews being excluded, abused, walking down the street, threatened with physical violence, attacks on their livelihoods, that I think is still unfamiliar to most Australians, so it's important that we know the full story.
9: Voter support for the Prime Minister has improved, mainly on the back of his handling of the fuel crisis. The Redbridge poll shows Anthony Albanese's personal standing is stabilised after going into free-for-all for many months. The survey shows support for One Nation continues to plateau, while the coalition has made marginal inroads. The loved ones of a teenager who died while on a camping trip with friends say they hope his death will improve awareness of mammalian meat allergy. A coroner has ruled Jeremy Webb died of anaphylaxis due to the condition, which is caused by ticks, triggering a reaction to red meat. Father Jonathan says he believes his condition should have been looked at more closely during two admissions to hospital with symptoms of anaphylaxis.
12: We should have gone home with an EpiPen and a letter of management that we needed to go and see an allergy specialist, but that was never done. Unfortunately, on the Central Coast, the paramedics, the doctors, the GPs didn't know about alpha-gal, and I want that to change.
9: And Iran says the United States is reviewing their response to a proposal to permanently end the conflict in the Middle East.
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9: Checking sport, rugby seven star Tegan Levy will join the NRLW for the Gold Coast this season in a cross-code coup. The Titans will face the Roosters in round one in July. South Sydney is taking confidence from their performance against Newcastle, despite falling 4 points short in the final moments. The Rabbitohs led with 10 minutes to go, coming back from a 22-point deficit after the opening stanza. In AFL, the Giants continue to languish in the bottom five of the ladder after going down to the Suns on the Gold Coast. That's the latest.
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0: Looking at tops of 23 degrees today, a cloudy day, a high chance of showers, possibly thunderstorms this afternoon. And this evening, currently we're sitting around 16 degrees. 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
1: Ali's Big Banger. Ali's Big Banger.
0: It is time for Ali's Big Banger. We do this every day around this time, and it's what that bloke said, a sick epic banger. Doesn't have to be a rock banger, though. It just has to have what we like to call
2: bangability.
0: And we are still dancing through the decades. And this week, it's the 80s. I realise this song is not from the 80s, but it says 1985.
3: I know this song. We get away with it.
0: I deemed it okay.
3: Yeah, that's fine.
0: And necessary.
3: Thumbs up.
0: See, look. 1985. Thank you so much.
3: See?
0: So we're going to play some absolute crackers this week, but I thought after seeing the movie,
3: yeah,
0: I had to play this guy.
3: Only one song you can play.
0: I mean, he was massive in many decades.
3: Yeah.
0: But in the 80s, this particular album turned him into a global phenomenon.
3: Yes.
0: At the time, the best-selling album of all time. It stayed near or at the top of the charts for years, not weeks. And it showed that one album could dominate worldwide pop culture. What album am I talking about? His first solo one, Thriller.

0: Funkadaxon's Thriller. That was kickstart to your week of dancing through the decades. We're playing the 80s. I mean, the album Thriller's one of the biggest albums of all time. And up until that point in the early 80s, so it was 82 that album came out, MTV didn't play coloured artists. So Michael Jackson was the first to get on MTV, which was part of the reason that he became so popular.
1: Yeah, massive.
0: And, I mean, his film clips were like little movies.
1: Oh, yeah, absolutely.
0: But Thriller, what an album that was, man. In case you forgot, it had this on it. I mean, great, this. Grab yourself an egg and beat it. Brilliant. Billie Jean. It's all off the same album.
1: Ridiculous.
0: Human Nature. They say why, tell them that it's human nature. Oh, my God. PYT. I want to love you. Pretty young thing. You need some love. And if that wasn't enough, he thought, oh, I know what I'll do. I'll get a Beatle on one of the tracks. Don't waste your time. Good.
1: I love this song.
0: Oh, I tell you, what a movie. And if you don't like Michael Jackson, you would have hated all of that.
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5: The M5 Citybound's having a busy morning. It's congested from the M5 M7 interchange up to at least Fairford Road in Padstow. West Hoxton, Cowpasture Road is busy in both directions between Camden Valley Way and the M7. Currents Hill, Narellan Road, still a little congestion between Hartley Road and Tramway Drive. And in Campbelltown, Narellan Road, only a little busy just past the TAFE on the approach to the Blackstone Road intersection. Public transport is ready when you are. 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That's Lattice Traffic, MacArthur C91.3.
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4: Hi, I'm Dave. 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The feedback that we get from members, they trust us and we will never put that at risk. 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

0: 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But speaking of updates, Gabby from our promos department came upstairs, and they don't normally come upstairs because, you know, we're talking into the microphones and the such.
1: Yeah, quite busy.
0: So we know when they come upstairs, something's happened.
1: Yeah.
0: And I thought, oh, God, what?
1: What's going on?
0: So as soon as you walked through the door, I went, what did I do?
1: Why is that always your go-to? Why do you always think you've done something?
0: I don't know. It's called catastrophizing, apparently. But she was just bringing up something that was dropped off. And I totally forgot that my dad won a meat tray and he dropped it in.
1: Lucky you, then.
0: I think it was Camden RSL. He won the meat tray. I totally forgot.
1: How come you get the meat tray?
0: I don't know, but I'm pretty happy about it. Did you see it?
1: It's a big meat tray, bro.
0: It's from the Oaks Butchery.
1: Those sausages were very thick.
0: Yeah. Well, there's nothing wrong with that. So thanks, heaps. Dad,
1: How good.
0: I'm stoked. I mean, who doesn't want a whole big tray of meat on a Monday?
1: And you do have your solo Barbies, don't you, at home? You have a solo Barbie?
0: Yeah.
1: Yeah.
0: Yes.
1: That's good.
0: By choice. By choice.
1: Gotcha.
0: Do you want some of the meat tray,
1: Jack? No, look, that's okay.
0: I'm seeing you eyeing
1: it. I was eyeing off the sausages, but...
0: You know what? You're rich. You have a fridge that makes whiskey balls. She's from Texas, I can tell by... Right, coming up, we're playing Ella Langley, who's new on the country scene. Well, new to the mainstream charts, anyway.
1: Yeah.
0: So, mate, that's pretty country. There's nothing I can do. It's called Choosing Texas.
1: Oh, well.
0: Yeah. There you go. So we'd have a listen to that. What do you think? You like it?
1: I don't mind it. I don't love country, to be honest, but I don't mind that. That's all right. What do you think? Do you like it?
0: That's the first time I've ever heard it.
1: Yeah.
0: This, that 15 seconds.
1: And what'd you get from that 15 seconds?
0: I'll hold my comment till later.
1: All right.
0: Because I want to hear it in its entirety.
1: We'll talk about it.
0: Yeah. I'm not like you. I'm not quick to judge.
1: Gotcha.
0: Like how you're looking at all that meat tray and going, you live on your own, how are you going to eat all that? I see what you're doing.
1: I was thinking that.
0: I know that's what you're doing. Yeah. How do you know I'm not going to...
1: You invite me around for a barbie. I'm
0: right
1: with that. Okay, good.
0: Maybe.
1: Yeah, good.
0: Well, how much do you eat?
1: Well, a couple of sausages.
0: You're not going to. Ali Redondo.
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3: 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MacArthur Breakfast. MacArthur's home. C91.3.
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12: In Preston's, Camden Valley Way is getting busy in both directions between Cowpasture Road and the Hume Motorway Junction. Through Willowdale, Camden Valley Way seeing some traffic. It's busy southbound near Denham Court Road. Currents Hill, still some traffic hanging about for Norellan Road in both directions near Waterworth Drive, Hartley Road intersection. And in Campbelltown, Norellan Road is busy just past the TAFE, heading westbound from the Hume Motorway and towards Blackstone Road. Pet Stock, they're there for the thrifty ones with pet supplies up to 30% off during their mayhem sale. Up to 30% off ends today at Pet Stock, the blue ones. T's and C's apply. That's Lattice Traffic, Macarthur, C91.3.
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13: Hello, I'm Nelson Scott. The federal government has played down suggestions it's considering leasing submarines from Japan. The Japanese Prime Minister is in Canberra today, holding talks with Anthony Albanese on defence and energy. There are calls for Australia to consider leasing submarines from Tokyo in case the AUKUS pact falls through. But Foreign Minister Penny Wong says the deal with the United States is full steam ahead.
14: We have a plan on submarines, and that plan is AUKUS, and that plan is meeting its milestones. It's a big project. We're focused on it because we believe that's the best capability for Australia.
13: The first public hearings in the Royal Commission into the Bondi Beach terror attack will begin in Sydney today. The inquiry will hear evidence from Jewish Australians detailing their lived experiences of anti-Semitism. The proceedings follow the release of Commissioner Virginia Bell's interim report into national security issues last week. Alex Rivchen from the Executive Council of Australian Jewry says he hopes it will alert people to the realities of anti-Semitism.
15: Most people are aware of the spate of anti-Semitic firebombings that preceded it, but the daily experience of Jews being excluded, abused walking down the street, threatened with physical violence, attacks on their livelihoods, that I think is still unfamiliar to most Australians, so it's important that we know the full story.
13: Voter support for the Prime Minister has improved, mainly on the back of his handling of the fuel crisis. The Redbridge poll shows Anthony Albanese's personal standing is stabilised after going into free-for-all for many months. The survey shows support for One Nation continues to plateau, while the coalition has made marginal inroads. The loved ones of a teenager who died while on a camping trip with friends say they hope his death will improve awareness of mammalian meat allergy. A coroner has ruled Jeremy Webb died of anaphylaxis due to the condition, which is caused by ticks triggering a reaction to red meat. Father Jonathan says he believes his condition should have been looked at more closely during two admissions to hospital with symptoms of anaphylaxis.
16: We should have gone home with an EpiPen and a letter of management that we needed to go and see an allergy specialist, but that was never done. Unfortunately, on the Central Coast, the paramedics, the doctors, the GPs didn't know about alpha-gal, and I want that to change.
13: And Iran says the United States is reviewing their response to a proposal to permanently end the conflict in the Middle East.
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13: Checking sport, rugby sevens star Tegan Levy will join the NRLW for the Gold Coast this season in a cross-code coup. The Titans will face the Roosters in round one in July. South Sydney is taking confidence from their performance against Newcastle, despite falling 4 points short in the final moments. The Rabbitohs led with 10 minutes to go, coming back from a 22-point deficit after the opening stanza. In AFL, the Giants continue to languish in the bottom five of the ladder after going down to the Suns on the Gold Coast. That's the latest.
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0: Tops of 23 degrees today, cloudy. It's raining right now. Might get a thunderstorm, the Sarvo. Currently it's 16. 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

0: Ariana Grande. You're on MacArthur Breakfast on C91.3. 20 past nine. We'll check the road shortly. Do drive safely, though, because it's raining. Don't you hate when people tell you that? It's called stating the obvious. It's very dark, too. I'm sort of here for that, though.
1: Yeah, do you like when it's dark outside?
0: Yeah.
1: During the day?
0: Yeah.
1: It's
0: do you know
1: a completely
0: why?
1: Different mood, though.
0: Do you want to know why?
1: Yeah, okay.
0: And this is something from childhood. I feel like robbers are most likely to... What's the opposite of likely?
1: Unlikely.
0: Unlikely, thank you. I'm most unlikely to get you when it's raining.
1: Okay.
0: Because I don't want to get wet.
1: So you're
0: and
1: more
0: if they
1: safe.
0: Steal stuff from your house, they don't want it to get wrecked.
1: And also,
0: so
1: when
0: I feel like you're more safe.
1: When it rains outside and it's really dark, it reminds me of being in like primary school and you have a movie instead of going out for lunch. Did you ever have that? Where you go in and you sit in the classroom, you're watching a movie, you have
0: I
1: your lunch
0: remember
1: inside.
0: Primary school, okay. Jacko.
1: I definitely do.
0: Right.
1: Yeah.
0: I have a few glimpses of primary school.
1: Yeah.
0: I went to a lot of them.
1: Yeah, right.
0: Eskol Park.
1: Yeah.
0: I remember not being allowed into the recess or little lunch or whatever we called it until I knew how to tie my shoelace. That was Kinder Blue.
1: Oh, wow. That's
0: remember
1: pretty
0: that?
1: Harsh.
0: I remember leaving Eskol Park. I remember not getting my pen license at Campbelltown Central.
1: I never got my pen license either.
0: And when I went to St. John the Evangelist there in Campbelltown, I remember I started exactly the same day as Eric Groth.
1: Oh, really? Oh, that's
0: junior.
1: Pretty cool.
0: Yeah.
1: He's a legend.
0: And I'm not into footy, right?
1: Yeah, yeah.
0: So I remember year four and we both were, you know, introduced on the same day and I was like, oh, I'm going to be a hit here. I'm going to be an absolute hit. But he took
1: all the limelight.
0: Yeah, yeah, he did. Wow. So everyone's like, oh, my God, Eric Groth, yeah. And yeah. I'm like, who's Eric Groth?
1: That would have been a big deal, especially around
0: nice guy,
1: here.
0: Though.
1: Yeah, absolutely. I bet he is.
0: And then when he used to bring his dad to like,
1: yeah.
0: You know, the school stuff.
1: How did he compete with that?
0: Like, my dad was spewing.
1: It's my moment. Let us all have a turn to shine.
0: Did you go to school with anyone like known?
1: No, not really. A couple of people that I went to school play in the A-League now, but nothing really well, super well known that I know of.
0: Jack lives in Liverpool and we, I can't remember what it was, but we did a social media post and he was so excited that the CEO of the Marconi liked it.
1: Not only did he like it, he commented on it.
0: Jack was just like, oh, my God, do you know who that is? That's the CEO of the Marconi. I'm like, cool, man. He's like, oh, he wrote something too.
1: Hey, he's a big deal around my neck of the woods. He used to host all the talent quests and everything. Morris, I think his name is.
0: Yeah, right.
1: Shout out this morning, bro. Morris, if you're listening.
0: My cousin's dad's on the board.
1: Oh, is he?
0: Yeah.
1: Oh, see, that's a big deal. I love
0: is
1: the Marconi.
0: It?
1: Yeah, I love it.
0: Well, maybe I should start fluffing my feathers around Liverpool.
1: I'm surprised you haven't already.
0: I'll probably get carjacked.
1: That's what I think.
0: Only joking.
1: Love Liverpool. It's great. Great little town. Small little town. Yeah, you know.
0: I like that you're owning that you live there now.
1: Yeah.
0: Though.
1: Look, I'm on the outskirts of Liverpool.
0: No.
1: Liverpool Council area. Liverpool LGA, absolutely. But Green Valley is the actual suburb. Just off Cowpasture Road there.
0: Right.
1: Yeah, lovely little place.
0: Cool, man.
1: Yeah, man.
0: Is that like when you say you live in MacArthur Heights?
1: Just a bit different wording. That's all right.
0: Where do you want to live? Are you going to come to the MacArthur or what?
1: Look,
0: well,
1: I
0: skip
1: genuinely,
0: and,
1: I'm not just saying this, I actually love the MacArthur so much. I really like Camden. Camden, I think, if
0: oh,
1: I was to move.
0: Oh, yeah. Everybody loves Camden.
1: I do.
0: Oh,
1: Camden's great.
0: Hey, Camden is great.
1: Camden's
0: They're
1: great.
0: They're all great.
1: I love Argyle Street where you have all the pubs and everything. Like, that's my vibe. You know what I want to...
0: So you want to live in the pub on Argyle Street.
1: But you know what my thing is? I
0: Please
1: don't care where
0: me.
1: I live. As long as I'm within walking distance to a pub. That's my one request. I think that's pretty fair.
0: Jason Traffic is nodding his head.
1: Do you agree, Matt?
0: Quite for like, well, he can't answer you, but he's the nodding of the head
1: will
0: let
1: you know.
0: Well, I can
1: see the head, yeah.
0: Yeah, right. Yeah, so you two have problems then.
1: Why? Where do you want to live if you had to
0: I do live in walking distance.
1: Well, there you go.
0: Where do I want to live? I really like Picton, actually.
1: Oh, Picton.
0: Yeah.
1: Okay, cool.
0: I really like, I like all of, but I lived in Campbelltown my whole life.
1: Yeah.
0: So Picton is... It's looking good.
1: Oh.
0: The only thing is, my family have moved there now. Don't get me wrong. I love this. I do. I really do. But I wanted it to be my thing.
1: Yeah, okay.
0: You know?
1: The Redondos
0: like,
1: are spreading
0: out.
1: My
0: thing.
1: Yeah, yeah.
0: Sort of like when I started year four and I thought I was going to be the superstar and then Eric Gray took over, damn it.
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4: In Campbelltown, Narellan Road is a little busy eastbound from the Hume Motorway towards Blackstone Road. Traffic moving along Blackstone Road without too much hassle though. And Campbelltown Road northbound through Woodbine, all at pace up to the Hume Motorway. The Hume Motorway is back at speed and northbound from Narellan Road to the M5, M7 interchange. You can make that trip in just under 10 minutes. If you are headed into Liverpool though, expect some congestion. Things are busy on the Hume Highway in between Hoxton Park Road and Elizabeth Drive. 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That's the latest traffic. 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
5: 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Blaxland Road, Campbelltown. 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

0: You're at MacArthur Breakfast on C91.3, 20 to 10. We'll check the roads for you shortly. But Jack and I both watched the same television show yesterday.
1: Oh, yeah.
0: If you haven't seen this, there may be some spoilers. It's called Should I Marry a Murderer? It's on Netflix. It's sort of true crime, but crazy. So it's about this chick. She's actually a doctor, or she becomes a doctor, and she starts dating this bloke. And now I warned you about spoilers. I warned you.
1: Mm.
0: Okay, so spoilers of Should I Marry a Murderer on Netflix. All right, are we all across that? Good.
1: You've been warned.
0: You have. So she falls in love with this bloke. Anyway, they get engaged, and then she says, look, you know, is there anything about your life that you need to tell me before we get married or whatever? Because she, not for any particular reason, but, you know, she thought he might say, oh, I've got a big debt or...
1: Exactly.
0: And then she comes out with, like, that he basically did a hit and run.
1: Yep.
0: And, well, the rest unravels from there. And it is a crazy ride, I tell you. Like, it's a strange watch. I binge-watched all three episodes.
1: Oh, you did it in one day. Yeah. I spread it over 2 days, I think. Yeah, so good.
0: It was just interesting because she sort of, I don't want to give away too much in case of, you know, I've enticed you a little bit. I'm enticing like that.
1: That's what I've heard.
0: But her reaction to what he says and what she does and everything that follows on from that point.
1: Bizarre.
0: You reckon bizarre?
1: That's the word I would put, because none of what she did, and that, you know, that's fair enough, that those were her choices, but they were not the choices I would have made, you know. You know, for one, going to the police, you know, about it in the
0: first
1: place.
0: Don't tell people.
1: Okay, well, that's one little thing.
0: Yeah.
1: And then off the back of that, what she did.
0: Mm.
1: See, that's what doesn't make sense to me. She did one thing and then she sort of counteracted it, so.
0: So in life,
1: yep.
0: Being a young Brussels sprout that you are.
1: A Brussels sprout.
0: Do you think?
1: Yeah.
0: That most people think like you. So are you disappointed if someone doesn't do something because that's what you'd do?
1: A little bit, because I feel like at my age, I feel like I'm quite knowledgeable and I feel like I know, you know, what's a good decision to make and what's a bad decision to make.
0: Mm-hmm.
1: So when I'm trying to have it, I do it all the time. I have conversations with people. Again, look, I wouldn't do that. You know, this is what I would do.
0: Right.
1: Have it with my friends. I've had conversations like that with my girlfriend before. And when they don't listen to me and they don't take my advice, then I'll find it a little bit frustrating.
0: Right.
1: A little bit frustrating, yeah. Yeah.
0: One of the best things you can learn is that nobody thinks like you do.
1: Okay. What do you mean by that? Oh, like
0: nobody. Everybody thinks so differently. Yeah. I don't even know how we function as a race.
1: Yeah.
0: You could say something and or I could say something to you and you could take it so offensively and I meant it in a completely different way.
1: Yeah. Yeah.
0: I try and think that now because I used to as well. When I was younger, I'd be like, oh, well, I wouldn't have said that.
1: Yeah.
0: And then I think, yeah, but that person's not you, are they? So they said that because they thought that was the right thing to say.
1: And you just
0: saved me a lot of pain.
1: You have to let it go, because otherwise if you sit there overthinking it, like, it's just like no fun for anyone involved.
0: Is there anyone that you know that does think like you?
1: Not
0: Mr.
1: Really.
0: Squiggle?
1: No. Not really, to be honest.
0: No one. In your family unit?
1: Maybe the closest would be my dad and my mum.
0: Right.
1: They would be the closest.
0: Right.
1: Like my sister Sophie, completely different to me. My girlfriend Madison was similar, some similar obviously because we're together, but even then, quite different decisions as well.
0: So do you think that you stay with people like in a relationship because they think similarly to you? Is that a right,
1: Yeah, similarly.
0: Word?
1: Yeah.
0: Similarly? That feels weird to say.
1: I think as you get older anyway, you naturally sort of not lose friends, but you don't keep in contact with them as much. So I think naturally that happens anyway. If you sort of, the ones that go to the wayside, you don't have as much in relation to, you know.
0: So you surround yourself with yes people.
1: I want to say yes people.
0: And then you come to work for a challenge.
2: Redondo. I happen to be one of the two most intelligent people involved in this fiasco.
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10: In Campbelltown, Narellan Road westbound, reports of an accident. It's just past William Downs Avenue on the approach to the Hume Motorway. It is wet out there, so just take care and drive to the conditions. With the Hume Motorway all in shape between Narellan Road and the M5-M7 interchange, things are also quiet on the M7 northbound up to Elizabeth Drive and citybound on the M5 through Moorbank and through Revesby. 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That's the latest traffic. 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

0: Robin Schulz and Francisco Yates. There you go. We sugar. You're at MacArthur Breakfast on C91.3. You never heard about them again, did ya? Or is he related to Robin Schulz? Oh, no, sorry. Robin Schulz
1: that,
0: is in that.
1: Yeah, that is Robin Schulz.
0: Oh, okay.
1: Yeah, yeah.
0: Good. The memory's still going A-grade.
1: Yeah.
0: I keep getting notifications on my Facebook about I joined one of those. Are they called groups?
1: Yeah, groups.
0: Or whatever?
1: Absolutely, community groups or something.
0: Because I'm desperately trying to get Olivia Dean tickets.
1: Ah, yes.
0: And I don't care if I go by myself. I don't care. Like, I'd go to Melbourne, I'll go to Brisbane, I'll go wherever. I really want to go and see
1: it. Have you seen the videos from her shows in the UK that are going on at the moment? So good. The set, everything looks amazing. Her voice is incredible. And the way even she just dances on stage, it's so joyful to watch. Like, she's just a joyful lady.
0: Bet you like that.
1: Yeah, big time.
0: She is such a good new artist. So I know all the songs to all her albums, so I really want to go. I feel like you shouldn't be allowed to go unless you know all the songs to all the albums, because I do. Yeah. Someone give me Olivia Dean tickets.
1: Yeah.
0: Okay, none? All right. They're selling them on the resales for like $1,500 now. $1,500. And that's not like great seating or anything.
1: That's taking the mickey, though.
0: The cheapest I saw was Melbourne for $600.
1: Ridiculous. Nobody's spending that.
0: Well, they're selling them. Absolutely. So they're, I mean, think about it. You go to Melbourne, $600 ticket. By the time you get accommodation, everything else, flights, or you drive, whatever, you're way past $1,000.
1: It's probably similar to what you're paying for Sydney anyway.
0: And plus, I'll be there by myself. So the therapy I would need for that.
1: I reckon you can do it. I reckon you can do that by yourself.
0: I don't know if I can, man. Listen, I'm trying to do this stuff. I am. Yeah. I'm trying to, you know, put my big girl pants on, but it's tough. Will you go to a concert by yourself?
1: I think I would consider it. I think a concert and movies are the two things that I would do confidently by
0: myself.
1: Have
0: you done it?
1: I haven't done it.
0: Either?
1: No.
0: Okay.
1: I haven't.
0: Movies is entry level. That's easy as.
1: Yeah.
0: Stark.
1: But a concert, same thing as well. Like everyone's concentrated on, everyone's concentrated on the artist. I don't think anybody's looking at you. No, you're fine.
0: Oh, they're looking at me. All right.
1: Okay, well, maybe you.
0: I like to absorb myself in the concert, you know?
1: Okay.
0: Get emotion, this and that.
1: Yeah, but that's fine. You're allowed to show that. Everyone's going to be doing the same thing as you anyway, you know.
0: I mean, I don't know how emotional I'd get Olivia Dean, to be honest.
1: Well, she's got a couple of songs that are, you know, pulling your heartstrings a little.
0: No, I don't think it's the content of the songs. I think it's the feeling of the, you know, like I cried in Guns N' Roses just because of so many, you're so overwhelmed.
1: And that's a nostalgic reason too. And
0: well,
1: you know.
0: It was November. It was raining in November and he played November Rain and started raining.
1: I mean, if you didn't cry to that. That, you know, you'd be
0: heartless.
1: Questioning things.
0: You would. You'd think, are you a real fan?
1: What's going on here?
0: Yeah. You going to Olivia Dean?
1: I would love to go to Olivia
0: Dean.
1: Damn
0: it, I was trying to get some tickets off you. Come on, you're in the music industry, don't you know people?
1: I'll try and pull some strings.
0: Oh, so you're the people you could pull strings off?
1: I could ask a couple of questions, you know.
0: What sort of people are we talking?
1: Oh, I've got you know, industry contacts, you know.
0: Do you?
1: Multi-layered industry contacts.
0: Are you lying?
1: Nah, not lying, but just maybe just adding GST.
0: Okay. If you take the GST out, who do you know?
1: Oh, I know a couple of...
0: The guy who sells the tickets, cousin's brother.
1: Sort of. I know a couple of people that work in labels. I doubt they'd be able to do anything, though.
0: Right.
1: Yeah, no.
0: And if they could, would you get them for you or would you gift them to me? Hey, it's your birthday. You should buy me a gift.
1: Is that how that works, is it? Right. If I got Olivia Dean tickets, I'm going to them. But it depends. I mean, if I get like a handful, maybe I'd consider, you know, throwing you a bone.
0: He gets a handful and I still don't get one.
1: Said I'd consider it.
0: Mate, just made you a radio star.
1: I know.
0: Now you're working on the weekends.
1: Nah, you deserve it. You deserve it. I'll give you one. How about that?
0: Nah.
1: I'll give you one.
0: Doesn't feel like it's real now. Doesn't feel like you mean it.
1: Well, I feel guilty now, so I'm going to have to, aren't I?
0: You feel guilty about the tickets that we don't have.
1: It's a hypothetical situation. Probably won't ever happen.
0: Pub Lunch is coming up. He's going to play Pink, Somba and Sinead. 'Cause nothing compares. I mean, he's been in the industry for about 45 years. And surely he has contacts and get me Olivia Dean tickets.
1: Yeah, let's ask him. I'm going to ask him today. Surely, right?
0: You're going to ask him for me or for you?
1: Well.
0: Hang on, this was my idea. I'm the one on the page getting all the notifications.
1: Yeah.
0: You should see how many people are in this group. Hundreds and hundreds of people trying to get these tickets.
1: She needs to add more shows, man. She really
0: should. If you have Olivia Dean tickets that you don't want, I'm willing to pay 50% of what you paid for them.
1: What a bargain. What a deal for them.
0: I'll take them off your hands. You don't have to worry about it ever again.
1: Exactly.
0: Cool. Call some people today. Help me out.
1: Okay.
0: All right. Speak to you tomorrow. Bye. MacArthur Breakfast.
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